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2: From Flower Street.
1: Alright. From 14 Axis, don't pursue them. A group of bikes.
3: Bike on 4. There's a bike on. There's a bike going westbound on Forestdale. It just crossed Tempest Ave. It's where the black sweatshirt and blue hoodie thing is around.

0: going into it.
1: Okay, whenever you're ready, I'm going to bump right there, car stop.
2: Yes.
1: White color GMC Terrain, Pennsylvania tag of M. Mary, T. Tom, B. Victor, 8458, two white female occupants.
2: Coming on, Butler.

0: That's why Frank, I'm in room. You can't make it too far out.
1: That's why Frank, okay. That's my point.
2: We're wrapped up with the service. What's their exact location right now?
1: The bike was, parked on Kensington. Nobody saw it before. You saw the eyes on it?
0: I do not.
1: Alright, where'd you lose that?
2: Their bike party received, thanks.
0: I was in a Yuri and Cancer.
1: Alright, and so if anybody headed that way, it was like seeing Erie and Castor.
3: The neighbor 12.
1: 12.
3: 3,500 common, can you hold us down on car stop? Yeah, you tag me to right. Or Nissan truck.

0: like Dan, got your take on the back nine wants on a Chevy. But until March of next year, last one I've been 4-1-3-3.
1: Damn it. Was there any cars that numbers?
0: For 2-2-1 Lombard? Let me double check.

0: car socket.
1: Receive. I already gave the 9th district call. The ORS was just asking for the car stop. I was just realizing that there's none dropped yet, and then I'm just hoping that

And my MDT's acting up. Do you have time to get, let me give you a thing? Pennsylvania 2, Charlie, Tom, Frank, Larry, X-ray, Eddie, Charlie, 2, Barney, 6, 2, 9, 3, 4, 7, 5.

kind of going to come back, no once, to a GMC, to Avenue Automotive, tag assigned Mary John Nathan 1685.

0: Pathfinder 24, Pathfinder gun, Jasper in Allegheny near the pizza store. Female says she heard two or three shots on the highway, possibly by a group of males in the area in the flesh. In the 24th Pathfinder gun, Jasper in Allegheny near the pizza store. Female says she heard two to three shots on the highway, possibly by a group of males nearby, not further.
1: Pathfinder 24, Pathfinder gun. Jasper in Allegheny, near the pizza store. A complaint says here, two to three shots, possibly by a group of males. There's no flash. It is 24, first order gun, Jasper in Allegheny, near the pizza store. Possibly heard two or three shots, possibly by a group of males. There's no flash. That's for the...
0: Press on the gun, Jasper and Allegheny, you can resume it since found it. And the 2-4, press on the gun, Jasper and Allegheny, you can resume it since found it.
1: Alright, press on the 24 feet, bomb press for the gun, Jasper and Allegheny, you can resume it since found it. Speed in 24 feet, bomb press for the gun, Jasper and Allegheny, resume it since found it.

0: Roger,
1: George Unit available, 6300 on Frankfurt. Okay, 5 minutes, okay. Okay, everything's doing fine, we're just going to flash form up here and everything else. There we go.
2: Alright, I'm North 195 now, still down by the airport, digital lead. 230, we got it.
3: George 42, I'm in route.
2: George 30, we have it.
3: Let's see.
1: Okay, Tom, is that, are you going to need a comment?
0: Yeah, I can just start over. 5300 Frankfurt.

0: 51. Yeah, 151, keep calling inside the 9th District Operation Room.
1: Yes, sir.
0: Thanks, officer. Welcome back.

0: going to be Dejan SM1 SM T-Pass 46 Andy 06210185.
1: Okay.

0: Okay, is that Frankfurt? Is that the last stop, Nick?
1: Yeah.
2: Master, that's correct. It's a third flight, but it could be registered and it's not.

0: William 51,
1: for 9th District, 59469. Okay.

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1: Going to Lehigh. 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Start somebody with a PPA machine and a trailer, please.
0: Have a trailer and a PPA machine brought to Lehigh.

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1: Thanks, sir.
0: Give us 12.
2: Give us 12. All
1: right, 7,300. Auto rockets. I'll let you know.

0: Antoine Adage, good until March of next year. Last one of in 6335.
1: I'm answering Andy, show me the
0: answer. Yes, ma'am, I'm giving you red. I had Highway 34 on the location of approximately a block of West Cuyahoga. From Highway 38, they requested a drone, and if you have one available, they're looking for a black road that's flat and where their location.
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0: Instead of 4,000 North American, let's just have all the Mary units meet at Broad and Lehigh.
1: All the Mary units meet Broad and Lehigh. 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

0: Now, just to be clear, the lieutenant just wants the mirror units or the whole detail?
1: Command.
2: So the RPCs can start heading down the south division, and the mirror units are going to ride down as a package.
0: Appreciate it, sir. Thank you.
3: Now, laying in front of the bus, holding the bus up in traffic. Subpoena in the 22nd District, person screaming, 29th and Ridge, black female, no further flash, laying in front of the bus, holding up the bus in traffic, no further information.
4: 23, person screaming, 29 and Ridge. Her black female, no further description. She's laying in front of a bus, which we did in 22nd. First description, 2 hours. Her black female, no further description. She's laying in front of a bus. There's no further description.

0: Roger.
1: Comac no ones on a Honda fired in 2024.
0: Again, that's me with the one pat pat one eye. Call us out, myself in the warm area, and the rest of them was around, we're going to have a roster out there.

0: Jeff Mike Mary 27.
1: Jeff Mike Mary 27.
0: I think I just number really 2700 Bowen Street, please, on the 39 side. Harry, can I have the keys over here, please?
1: Okay.
0: Notify Danny, can you run a mover for me? Pennsylvania 1, Pat, 19. Should come back on a Honda Metropolitan scooter.

0: First District, personal weapon, 2120 South 23rd at the Dollar General. We ran into a group, possibly alumni. Jason came up with a plane that's repeated in the First District, personal weapon, 2120 South 23rd. Dollar General. Group, alumni. Jason came up with a plane.
1: If yeah.
2: We do a very low noise up at 6300 Frankfurt.
3: Speed in first is your personal weapon. 2120 South 23rd Street at Dollar General. It's a fecal complainant. I'm being chased by a group of people on the nose. Is that the furthest?

0: parking lot in the 39 parking lot. 2101 West, we had commercial robbery on Quebec McDonald's. Coming from the front register, panic. Once again, the 39, 2101 West Lehigh, commercial robbery at McDonald's.
1: Commercial robbery alarm, 2101 West Lehigh, McDonald's. Or front register, panic. That's Phoenix 39, commercial robbery alarm, 2101 West Lehigh, McDonald's for a front register, panic. Nothing further.
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0: line of 14 is Body 1, Robbery in Progress, 53012, Fresh Grocer. It's going to be black male, 5'6", 200 pounds, white jacket, white pants, fighting with security, shoplifting. Robbery in Progress, 53012, Fresh Grocer, black male, 5'6", 200 pounds, white jacket, white pants, fighting with security, while shoplifting.
1: For black male, about 5'6", wearing a white jacket, white pants. Got caught shoplifting 95 with security, speeding to 14, probably progress. 53012 Avenue at Fresh Grocer for a black male, about 5'6", white jacket, white pants. Shoplifting 95 with security, that's not the first.

0: 17th District Robbery in Progress, 1700 Washington at the Family Dollar. For the store were black females in a jacket, red skirt, red shirt, blue jeans. Took merchandise, assaulted the complainant, fled towards the industry. Just repeating in the 17th District Robbery in Progress, 1700 Washington, Family Dollar. For the store were black females in a jacket, red shirt, blue jeans. Taking items, fled towards the industry.
1: Washington Avenue, robbery in progress, had found a dollar, black female, denim jacket, red shirt, blue jeans. Both of the employees took items, were last seen towards Annan. At the 17th, Washington Avenue, being labeled the robbery in progress, had family dollar, possible strong arm by black female, denim jacket, red shirt, blue jeans. Both of the employees were last seen towards Annan.

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1: Okay, we'll be at Hillowears.
2: Okay, 3050 North Hamburger, political person with a gun, political black male, short night, multicolored hoodie, and cat and gone. 39 3050 North Hamburger, political person with a gun, political black male, short night, multicolored hoodie, and cat and gone.

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0: First District, Crystal Weapon, 2120 South 23rd, just okay, on day. 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

0: Yes, ma'am. I'm going to give a courtesy ride from one terminal to Windrum Ave and Germantown Ave, right to 76.
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0: Punished Environment 39, splash information, running on a roof violation. We're from 3015 North Hamburger over the last 5 minutes. We're looking for a black male known doer by the name of Maurice. He's short in height, wearing a multicolored hoodie and khaki pants. This male is operating a small U-Haul truck. Last seen South Bay on 22nd Street. This male was armed with a black handgun. So once again, one for a roof violation from 3015 North Hamburger over the last 5 minutes. Looking for a black male short in height, goes by the name of Maurice. Last seen wearing a multicolored hoodie and khaki pants, operating a small U-Haul, was traveling southbound on 22nd Street. This male was armed with a black handgun.
1: North Hamburger. Was investigation firearms violation in the last few minutes. Look for a known black male. A multicolored hoodie and khaki pants operating a small U-Haul vehicle. Last seen southbound on 22nd. City 39-3050 North Hamburg. One investigation firearm violation. Last 5 to 10 minutes. It's a known black male. Say the name is Maurice. Last seen wearing a multicolored hoodie and khaki pants. Operating a small U-Haul vehicle. That's last seen southbound on 22nd at the furthest time now is 8:55 p.m.
0: Carson Byron, the 39th, 2101 was Lehigh for the commercial Rob Alarm is false. Once again, the 39th, 2101 was Lehigh, Rob Alarm is false.
1: 2101 was Lehigh, Rob Alarm false. 2101 was Lehigh, Rob Alarm false.

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0: 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Would you drop me a safety check for 101 East Allen? Thank you.
1: All right.

0: Ủa mày gì thế?
1: William 57. Turns to you from Penn Hospital. We're going to back last 230.
0: Okay, W4W578903 PM.
1: Go for it.

0: 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Are you 363? So, I don't like that.
1: They've been born yet. 3632?
0: Go for that. So.
1: Oh, where are you in the boulevard?
0: 6200 block.
1: Okay.
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0: Approximately about 22nd District, right to one person with 3101 West Gerard Avenue. It's going to be near the final line. It's going to be a Blick. Sunday Sonata, Pennsylvania plate of Henry 00951 is going to be stationary. There's an armed male inside wearing all black. There's also a female passenger. That's going to be in 22nd District. First would have done 3101 West Gerard Avenue. It's going to be near the final line. The Spirits. A Blick Hyundai Sonata with Pennsylvania plate of Henry 00951 is stationary with the armed male who's wearing all of it clothing. It's a female passenger. Called in by ADT for lift. No further.
1: 22nd District, 3101 West Gerard Avenue. Report of a person going near the wine and spirits. Report of an armed male inside of a black Hyundai Sonata, possible tag. Harry 00951 assaulting a female. 22nd District, 3101 Gerard, purse with a gun, near the wine and spirits. Report of a male inside of a black Hyundai Sonata, assaulting a female, no flesh.
2: 01 is going to be 33759186. Should come back to one by Keith Anderson.
3: Zebra Lily.
2: Thank you.

0: Okay. 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What's yourself?
1: No.

0: that inner lane of going for as well.
1: Alright, park is notified. That's a Zebra 2, park is notified.
0: Proceed, thank you.
2: William 6-2.
1: William 6-2.
2: SFO crossed out 13th and Sanson. One TVR issue.

0: Recon 4.
1: Windmill, we give another courtesy ride to Rising Sun of the Boulevard. Last two is 3-5.
0: Okay, W0W578 is 9:12 p.m.
2: W0W578 is 9:12 p.m.

0: Lima 12.
1: Alston and Flyer are getting flagged down for a hospital case auto accident. It's going to be an auto state. Can you start a second district unit over?
0: Where are you? Repeat the location, please.
2: Alston and Bly. It's on this port.
0: Okay. And bye.
1: Can you have medic response?
0: Yeah, I'm calling. Stand by.

0: Is the person both of them like, or is the person conscious, breathing?
1: Yeah, they're conscious. We're trying to determine the extent of the injury.
0: Okay.
2: First of all, he's going to be bleeding from the rear of the head.

0: Southern District, first word on 3101 West Shore Avenue. Using the founded SRP in the 22nd District, you can find the first word on 3101 West Shore Avenue. Using the founded.
1: District 3101 West Gerard, person with a gun on sight. 3101 West Gerard, person with a gun on sight. Resume.
2: Okay.

Roger for that personal account. I give you guys 2700 Germantown. Being treated as a found of aggravated assault at this time. Flash is going to be black male, light brown hoodie, blue book bag, maybe blue pants, gray sneakers. He did threaten the complainant with a firearm that was seen. So I've seen Southbound on Germantown on foot. I was told the time was 8:36 p.m., so now we're looking at 40 minutes for this in progress jump.

0: RDC 5.
1: Yes, sir. Switch over to 2-5, please.
0: Yeah.
2: Yeah, appreciate you, sir.

December, please. 25th, in regards to that 271 degree mechanic, wanted for firearms violation and assault. They were now last 30 to 40 minutes, looking for a black male, light brown hoodie, dark color pants, carrying a blue book bag, gray sneakers, bringing a complaint with the firearm and flight southbound on Germantown on foot. Once again, 25th, 2700 Germantown Avenue, one for investigation. Firearms violated, the black male, wearing a light brown hoodie, dark color pants, carrying a blue book bag, gray sneakers, last seen on foot southbound on Germantown. South County, possibly, time now is 9:18 p.m.

911, please look on 29 Masters, Memphis 8, send shots heard, seen people running as a peace and police condition, please look on 29 Masters, about 8 to 10 shots heard, people running, hustle to the best ground for a large party.

shot by second police, 22nd District, 2-9 Master, reported a person with a gun, also reported multiple gunshots. I report those people running, no flash, 2-9 Master, 22nd District, person with a gun, reported gunshots, no flash.

in Carson by 22nd District in regards to 29 and Master Unit Use Caution also getting a 1400 block of North Dover, 1437 to be exact. Person can also report of gunshots, no flash.

0: drive the plane down to South Division. Can we get the status on Dirtbike Andy and I'm air unit with him?
1: Dirtbike Andy.
2: And the PPA is just hooked up now, getting ready to roll off, and we're going to be resuming from here momentarily.
0: All right, great. News down in South Division with you guys. Also, Dirtbike Jim Mann for radio. Are you showing a Dirtbike Frank on the board?
3: George 41, north on Broad Street from Spring Garden, a ATV and a green white dirt bike. You guys doing wheelies?
0: Hi. We have much more in there. You're heading south on Broad.
1: Dirt bike.
4: Package is at Thompson, George 41. Could you give us a couple updates?
3: I'm stuck behind traffic now, so I don't really have eyes on them, but just about 20 seconds ago, they passed Spring Garden Street, going north.
1: Alright, and that was, we're on Spring Garden.

0: 17th robbery in progress, 1700 Washington, resume on found up. 17th robbery in progress, 1700 Washington, resume on found up.
1: Washington, Robin Parkson, County 1700 Washington, Robin.
2: We have a group that he's on top of her. Around 8.
3: Alright, that's 8 from top.
4: Storm medics over 100 North Christine Street.
3: Okay, what do you need, medic?
4: 1200 North 15th Street.
3: Okay, send that.

0: Rebecca Miller 51, 7 minutes to 55th House and to stand the clock.
1: It's just the one that, yeah. All right, right now we have 700 miles. It's just the one bike or one ride, one bike?
2: No, the AGV is over at Thompson and Pigeon Street. Down right now.
1: All right, so 15th and Thompson. Okay.
2: Yeah.
3: Bike man, sorry, over. If there's still air units looking for that green one, have them disengage.
4: I see that last year, not my car unit.
5: Mary 3 receive. Let's all regroup at 5th and Gerard. Everybody that went east on Poplar, regroup 5th and Gerard.
3: All right, very good. Then at 5th and Gerard, after you guys regroup, come over here to, I guess, what's this, 15th and Thompson?
5: Mary 3 receive.
6: Mary 64. ECAO medic.
1: Okay, they're en route.
3: Perfect, man. Just to verify, how many medics do we have coming out?
2: Yeah, start 2 medic units over, please.
1: Okay. Okay, alright. Stand by, I'll call them in.
3: Confirm, is that 15th and Thompson? Are there two locations?

0: Okay.
1: There you go.
0: Alright, so 2 minutes for 15 to Tampa.
1: Yeah. Clear by California. Alpha Valley Block 1300, 15th Street. I believe there was a unit down there that's already blocking 1500 on top.
0: Okay. So I have medics coming from Brewer and Thompson. I have medics coming off of Brewer and Thompson.
1: Everything
0: okay. Okay. All right, we'll see.
2: And I got that. And 4 medics. Are both of them conscious, breathing?
1: Yeah, the male that's down on the highway is currently conscious. The driver and operator of the vehicle is also conscious. But do expedite medics. Expedite him for the mail that was on the APD.
0: Okay.
1: Everybody's around. Full conversation.
0: Third by command, okay.
3: Come down 1400 West Cobb Street, the wrong way, off of Broad.
0: Okay.
1: Yes. See you. Be aware. Yeah.

0: Yeah, sorry. Alright, now you're going to notify for that, right? We'll need to keep taking from the asking, right?
1: Okay, yes, they were notified, yes.
0: Sounds like, boring. We just need to take it off for now.

0: 4:30.
1: Can you find a 22nd District Mark unit that can relieve us? We are at 16th and Thompson blocking traffic.
0: All right.

0: Robert, Rogers 2076 East Birch. One of the sign on by Hispanic male, white and black jacket, black Nike pants, accompanied by Hispanic male, black chicken tan pants, accompanied by a third Hispanic male, black suit, black pants, tan shoes. Robert, Rogers 2076 East Birch. One of the sign on by Hispanic male, white black jacket, black Nike pants, Hispanic male, black jacket, tan pants, and a third Hispanic male, black suit, black pants, tan shoes. I don't know what it means, dude. I don't know.
1: Birch, a part of a robbery in progress, point a gun. Possibly by a group of juveniles, one which is a Hispanic male, black and white jacket, black Nike pants. Second one is also a Hispanic male, black jacket, tan pants. Third is a Hispanic male, black hoodie and black pants, and tan footwear. Once again, 3076 East Birch, a part of a robbery in progress, point a gun. Possibly accompanied by three Hispanic male juvenile. Number one, black and white jacket, black Nike pants. Number two, Hispanic male, black jacket, tan pants. And number three, black hoodie, black pants.
2: We're busy with that job in Central. I'm still in South. Numbers for a car stop, please. 2-8 and Wharton, and I'm back.
0: Received.

0: Standby, can I ask?
1: I'll start at 20 seconds, just fly over here as well, by themselves.
2: New Jersey Tag Pack 2-1 William John Barney is going to be on a gray Toyota Camry.

0: He's en route. I'm typing on my phone.
1: They are clear the court. My partner's on the phone. I mean, my partner's over there.
0: Hey, thank you. So if I can, I'm going to be currently at 15th and Mayor, so the other town team could meet me here and just block traffic on 15th Street.
1: And then the town being, can I just, you know, start over 15th and Mayor, so 15th and Mayor, so block traffic?
0: Get back to the floor, I got it.
1: Receive.

0: episode. Yes, ma'am. I just get a crushed out on the green card first in Spring Garden.
1: Receive.

0: cell phone today?
1: Yes, ma'am.
0: Can you go over social events 1 and try to read everybody's comments? Everything's alright with him. He's coming over, but no, not answering.
1: Okay, special events 1. Oh, yes, ma'am. From Southwest, they're asking to check on Dirt Bike Tom 2. Is everything alright with him?
0: Okay. Alright. JB and Receipt, he's alright.
1: Alright, RC does, thank you.
2: See what's up? Zebra 2, you can RTF the course, vehicle we're going to is lot 6. And can you make the numbers read, the 8th district, we're on the east side, over what's the local alert?

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1: And I'll get it. Whenever you're ready.
0: It's going to be John Harry 2, Tom Eddie 3204, 7 Kate 105952.

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1: I think she's still working on it.
0: Okay.
2: Yeah, the John operated over the vehicle. He's okay. His contact is free. He got checked out. He's good. I'm going to have one. I'm going to have one.
1: Zebra 9.
0: Zebra 9.
1: Yeah, if you tell me something else for IP number, put the numbers read. Also, tell me the comments.
3: You're
1: taking
3: here?
1: Frank,
3: hey, come here.
1: Frank, medic 13, the temple, front of the mayor, unit 12.
0: Medic 13, the temple, okay.
4: Bike Mary 50 and Mary 3 will be following.

0: No, Matt is coming our way.
1: Alright, let's see. What I'm calling is L1 Poplar. Matt is coming out that way.
0: Clear.

0: 16 robbery in progress, 536-135. 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Number one, black male, all black clothing. Two, black male, all black clothing. Three, a black male, ski mask, all black clothing with a pink design. Male tried to take complainant's purse. That's repeating 16 robbery in progress, 436-135, second floor. Point of strong arm. One is a black male, all black clothing. Two, black male, all black clothing. Three, a black male, ski mask, all black clothing with pink designs. Male tried to take complainant's purse. Nothing further.
1: Okay. 536-035. Moving to 10th is strong arm robbery. Black male, black clothing. Second black male, also in black clothing. A third black male, ski mask, black clothing with pink designs. That's 16, 536-035. Put them in attempted strong arm robbery. By three black males. All of them are in all dark clothing. One has a pink design on his outfit. Nothing for you.

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1: Right.

0: We're going to get another set for a fast stop same location. Also, we're going to be transporting Bullet Pocket and Skirtis. You're right. 3359 Holm Avenue. Last two demolished is one of them.
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4.6. Yes, this is F4 Car Star 16 in Chestnut, please.

front of my, you know, 14th is coming out of a personal weapon, 1976, 74th Avenue. The male, with a knife, also domestic. In a 14th, personal weapon, 1976, 74th Avenue. The male, with a knife, also domestic, female complainant. Front of my 14th, personal weapon, 1976, 74th Avenue. 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

0: 1, someone breaking in at 6146 Nassau Road. 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
1: First District, someone breaking in 1827 West William Mitchell, Toyota Sub. 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Black female, no flesh, attempting to gain entry to the front door.
2: I think
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0: 2200 Murray, can you hold us out on the car stop? Got a PA tag on you ready.
1: Good.
0: It's going to be Mary, Tom Barney, 1208. 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
3: Oh, just in class.
2: Yes, could you switch over to North Central? 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
3: See you.

0: Third district person screaming, Hacker and Darian, it's gonna be rough as hell. White male, dark hair, wearing a flyer jersey. Fucked it. White female, dark hair, and a flyer jersey. Female was pulled into a silver Toyota with a PA tag of William Eddie 9574. Speaking of the third district person screaming, Packer and Darian. White male, dark hair, flyer's jersey. Assaulted a white female with dark hair and a flyer's jersey. Female was pulled into a silver Toyota with a PA tag of William Eddie 9574.
1: Buster J?
0: Yes.
1: Yes, in reference to TX-7264, do I have any Drexel units on air tonight?
0: Yeah, go.
1: Receive.

person about their Christmas screaming, Pat Grandarian. Also white female, dark hair, and a Flyers jersey. Also by a white male, also wearing a Flyers jersey. Then pulled inside of a silver Toyota with P-Tag of William Eddie, 9574, 19 Northbound Packer. I'm speeding in third, person screaming, Pat Grandarian. Who is the person screaming? Also a white female, dark hair, and a Flyers jersey. That was also by a white male, also wearing a Flyers jersey. Put her into a silver Toyota P-Tag of William Eddie, 9574, 19 Northbound Packer, in the last 3 minutes. There's nothing for this.

0: Alpha Korsoff at 11025 Bustleton Ave, PA tag when ready.
1: Right.
0: PA tag Louis Fan Henry 4516 to come back to a silver Jeep 4x4. No occupants.

0: Zebra 11.
1: 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Second level.
0: I'm getting in the back. 15900.
1: Four is Nathan, 7 on the motorcycle. I got 2 officers in traffic.
0: Give me that tag again.
1: 16 George Nathan, 7.
0: Alright, I have any other Zebra units, 15900 Roosevelt.

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1: Chief 1-1, get him coming from Bustleton Avenue.

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0: All car standby is 8 for a person screaming at 4308 Ashburner Street. Female location looks as if she might harm herself. It may be related to a domestic at 4313 Ashburner Street. That's repeating. In the 8th District, a person screaming at 4308 Ashburner Street. A female location looks as if she may harm herself. It may be related to a domestic at 4313 Ashburner Street. Nothing further.
1: Person in the 8th District. Person screaming at 4308 Ashburner Street. So a possibly suicidal female. That's repeating in the 8th. Person screaming at 4308 Ashburner Street. Still possibly suicidal female. That's repeating.

0: 64.
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0: My car stopped from earlier on Bronx Houston. You guys get another set for a pet stop at the same location? And then can you drop me another set for a car stop in Bronx Houston before as well?
1: So Bronx Houston would be more for a pet and a car.
0: That's correct, right there.

0: 25th, program in progress, 218 East Wyoming. Plane says she left the door unlocked. There's people inside. She's 7 minutes away. No flash. At 25th, 218 East Wyoming, quarter program in progress. Two Uncle Tom's saying she left her door unlocked. Currently individuals inside her home. Complaint 7 minutes away. There's no flash.
1: Question about 25th, Berlin Progress, 218 East Wyoming. A female complained in route to a location rushed to a group of unknown people and inside. This is 25th, Berlin Progress, 218 East Wyoming. A female complained in route rushed to a group of unknown people inside. That's first.

0: parking lot on the 22nd District, robbery in progress, 2316 North Smedley, for two people attempting to break in. Flash. Civilian on the 22nd, robbery in progress, 2316 North Smedley, for two people trying to break in. Nothing further.
1: Robo progress 2316 or smelly for two trying to make entry. I'm speaking 22nd. Robo progress 2316 or smelly for 2 people trying to make entry.

0: Can you join the support course at 1500 Vine, please?
1: 1700 Vine?
0: 1500.
1: I gotcha.

First amount of 22nd District, first order on 1870 North 27th Street. It's going to be apartment D. Dan for a black male wearing a white shirt, blue jeans, possibly shot male in the stomach. That's appearing in the 22nd, first order on 1870 North 27th Street. Apartment D is in Dan, black male, white shirt, blue jeans, possibly shot male in the stomach, nothing further.

27th Street Apartment D, Dan. For a possible shooting, possible flasher of black male, white shirt, blue jeans. Feeding in the 22nd precinct down 1870 North 27th Street. Apartment D, Dan, someone has reported a possible shooting. Flashes of black male, white shirt, blue jeans. There's nothing further.

27th Street Apartment D, Dan. Four possible shootings. 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Feeding into the 22nd Precinct down 1870 North 27th Street. Apartment D, Dan. Someone has reported a possible shooting. Flash of a black male, white shirt, blue jeans. There's nothing further.

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1: That's a negative.
0: Received, thank you.

0: I'm repeating into 22nd, so I'm personally got 1870 North 27th Street. Presume it's unfounded.
1: Hello, I'm sorry, but you're personally going to please be more great. We look more when I tell you to down all the fire on the internet. I'm repeating in 22nd, President. Please be more great. Street. 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

0: Okay, thanks. Can you repeat?
1: Rottenmars? I understand that. The 3rd District or the 17th District?
2: Right, it's going to be Broad and Norris in the 22nd District.
1: Oh, Norris. Okay, I'm sorry.

0: Press around the 22nd, you just find a press button on if you could be more even grace prison when found it. 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
1: Press about 22nd, you found press button, you could be more grace prison when found it. Speeding in the 22nd, you found press button, you could be more grace prison when found it.

0: Tom 1, Mary 19, Mary 81, Mary 31, Mary 87, Starbike 100, Mary 12, Mary 64, Mary 26.
1: All right, ma'am. How about we just do this? Just make an announcement for me. Any unit that's not actually involved in something, have them take care of Robin Thompson if they're not already here, please.
0: Any unit not already on location, Broad and Thompson, start over Broad and Thompson. Any Mary units not at Broad and Thompson, start over.

0: point 58.
1: Yeah, from over. Can I get a 2-meter counter 500 cell phone?
0: 500 cell phone, okay.

0: 11 or 27.
1: All right, 27.
0: What is the DC for this job, or not, Thompson?
1: Second, 42438. You're welcome.

0: Land 6-2.
1: Yes, man. Two mirror counters at Florida and Walnut, please.
0: Okay.
2: Fourteen X-ray. Yeah, can I get 01, 02, 04, 08 at Cotton and the Boulevard at the Macy's parking lot?
3: 01, 02. 08, this is 42.

0: Dirtbike Tom 4 for me, please.
1: Dirtbike Tom 4.
2: Dirtbike Tom 4.
0: Robin Thompson, please.
2: Proceed.

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0: Numbers for car stop, can you read 800 North 12, please?
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2: 3510, if you don't mind, can you also raise dirt bike Tom 2 and take Broughton Thompson, please?
1: Dirt bike Tom 2, Broughton Thompson, please.
0: Dirt bike Tom 2, repeating route.
1: In route, sir.

0: I'm Lisa.
1: We furnished a call and we got anything on the battery.

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1: They dropped the missional.
0: I believe they did. Give me 1 second. PSA 3.
1: Thank you.
0: Well.

0: Don't Break Mary 2-7.
1: Don't Break Mary 27.
0: There was a car that was blocking traffic at 13th and one block that's just north of Thompson. Can they go back to that, please, and block traffic based on this closed down?
1: All right, is that unit?
0: Yes, sir.
1: All right, is that unit that was blocking 13th and Master still available to go back and block 13 and Master?
2: Just like Tom Fuller. I was going to go over there and meet just like Dan, but if you want me to go back, I will.
3: But Dan, I didn't realize that you were blocking traffic. I thought you just weren't here, so please go back and block traffic.
1: Dirt Bike Tom 413th and Master, I have you out. 13 and Master.

0: 4.
1: 9400 was a Columbia with a Jeep MLK 8290. Mary Louis K 8290. On our
0: side. What color is the Jeep?
1: Black in color.
0: Gotcha. I'm just saying, you slow or duo?
1: I'm duo.
0: Appreciate it. Thank you.
1: Fourteen extra. FYI, sir. Zebra units if they're odd number, solo, even number, two person.
0: Beautiful, thank you, sir.
2: George 41. Yeah, we got this ATV loaded from 15th and Thompson. We're gonna be transporting it to McAllister and Whittaker.
0: I received that, sir. Zebra 4, that was MLK 8290.
1: Yeah, it's going to come out clear,
0: that's correct.

0: Dirt bike guy.
1: The Marriott's are on 15th Street. Can they meet me at the Sunoco lot at 4 on Thompson?
0: I had all the Marriott units, Broad and Thompson, at the Sunoco that are on the 15th Street assignment. All Marriott units on the 15th and Thompson assignment, Broad and Master at the Sunoco.
2: Derek Barry 27, can you let Supervisor know I'm holding traffic here at this scene? I'll be down there once they open this up.
0: Bike Andy, receive.

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1: Mary 27.
0: You can let that unit know at 50th and Master that they can open that up. We're all good out here now.
1: All right, do you mean 13 and Master? That's what you were telling me earlier.
0: That's correct, I apologize. Nothing left to street, yes.
1: Received. Delta Bank Tom 4, you can resume.
0: Received.

0: you before we locate it. Maybe 2,500 grand as trying to price up.
1: RTF? Sorry, I missed the beginning.
0: No, we just moved. He just continued to let me out. He's just going to be out on 2,500 grand.
1: You got it, Will.
0: Okay.
1: You got it.
2: Good night. Right here. 22nd Division, can you just mind a person screaming at 1340 North 27th Street for Zuma Family? Speaking of 22nd, person screaming at 1340 North 27th for Zuma Family.
3: Person screaming is on family. 1340 North 27th person screaming. 22nd District, that's on family.

0: back around to recover in the Bottle Road to mail 1430.
1: Will do, sir.
2: Beaver Charles, did 14X call for a meetup?
1: 14X, I forgot the line that you gave me, sir. Can you give it to me again? X-ray.
3: Okay. Zebra 4, everyone else is here.
1: Yeah, Zebra 4 is in room.
3: Yeah, I'm going here.

0: And actually, just be advised, some of the Z-Greens are going to be taking an area in the 26th, so if you can notify East Division to give us priorities in addition to Northeast, we'll still have units up here.
1: Got it. Special message, yeah?
2: Yes, sir.
1: I have some quorum up here in 26 if we can get those priorities.
2: I got you.
1: Thank you, man.
2: No worries.
3: South Road, South of Hollis, South and 3 Pass, please.
1: South and 3 Pass, you got it.

0: Beaver Town.
1: Well, the third course, about 9,000, was about full of PA Tangling ready.
0: I am ready.
1: And John William Louie, 958, please come back to a black Volvo, unknown occupants.
0: Received.

0: Yeah, 500 Boston. So that was what we crossed up.
1: So that was 100 on Boston?
0: 7,500 Boston.
1: You got it, sir.

Penalty will be resumed. Officer Sanji will turn around to drop off equipment and finish up the vehicle at their district. Thank you guys for your time tonight.

0: 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Thank you.
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0: 754-800-SOUTH-ROAD. I'm sorry.
1: I apologize, sir. Let me see if I can, give me 1 second. Sonny, I'm going to drop you another set. I'll cancel the other one.
0: 754. Thank you. Receive.

0: I can never forget that porch post for my life.
1: Course, the Alabama 22nd District, person with a weapon, 2634 North 4th Street at the Sunoco. Will be a male complaining along with Mason, a baseball bat. Opinion of 22nd District, person with a weapon, 2634 North 4th Street at the Sunoco. For a male complaining, will be along with Mason, a baseball bat. That's it.
2: My 22nd District, 2634 North Ball for a person with a weapon, Sunoco, got a male armed with Mason, a baseball bat. 2634 North Ball and 22nd for a person with a weapon, Sunoco, male armed with Mason, a baseball bat. Not the first one.

0: Anyway, you just drive me that wrong on the boulevard job. I'm not too far off.
1: Four shots heard in the woods. Group of kids swirling over ice, possibly armed with automatic. That's in the 26th. Richmond and Cumberland, first one gun. Four gunshots in the woods. You got a group of kids wearing all black, possibly armed with automatic.
2: Car standby, 26th District, Richmond and Cumberland for the first one gun. Also reported four gunshots. Group of kids wearing all black, armed with some type of automatic firearm, says Richmond and Cumberland and 26th for the first one gun. Group of four gunshots were heard in the woods there. Group of kids wearing all black, possibly armed with automatic firearms, nothing further.

0: 57, inner lanes, Ryan in the Boulevard.
1: All right, X-ray. Happy to survey a little bit north then, because I think the R1. Or is that out of south of Boulevard?
0: It has to be going south if it's Ryan, right? I'm sorry, it has to be going north if it's
1: taking the first route, so it's going towards Boston. That's the way I survey. Send the unit heading south in this day.
0: Christy, Zebra 11, I dropped on you for now.
1: Christy, thank you so much.
2: If I do that, that works my job. Alright.
0: Receive. For use caution, plainclothes units are responding to Richmond and Cumberland.
2: Give us a word with them.
0: Awesome, thank you.
2: Zebra 10.
0: Zebra 10.
2: Then be advised, we just had two car meet style cars take off on us south of Bustleton, actually coming on the route I-14X.
0: At Bustleton, where?
2: From Bustleton, right by Benton Ave. They're continuing south on Bustleton.
0: Sorry, am I in front or they aren't past me?
2: Might be slightly in front of them by now.
0: You're saying I'm ahead of them?
2: Correct. They just took off on us. It was a black car and a white car. Couldn't get the make. I believe the black car was a black Charger.
0: All right, that's why I turned around. That black vehicle. I didn't see what type it was. It flew by me. High rate of speed, south, fall, and Boston. I'll let you know if I get anything. I'm already at solid. Nothing in sight.
3: Zebra 12, we're at Bustleton and Hotel. South, further south. So we'll see.
0: Yeah, actually, I didn't see what type of vehicle. It was just a black vehicle. Went by me at a high rate of speed, and that's why I turned around.

0: Oh, my car's stopped at 8611 Bustleton Ave, PA 5 already. I believe this call was with my group.
1: Got it ready.
0: The Nancy Frank Henry 9081 should come back to a silver Mercedes SL100.
1: Alright, how many?
0: I'm not sure.

Parking lot on 27 Michigan, person screaming at 2077 Ridge Avenue, 4 miles on a female inside the parking lot. Speeding on the 22nd, person screaming at 2077 Ridge Avenue, 4 miles on a female inside the parking lot.

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1: William 3X, sir.
0: We have 61 and 62. Meet me 1200 Blackout Arch, please.
1: William 61, 62, 1200 Arch.
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1: Yes, sir. Just a point of information. The zero units, 7th District just had a black car pick off from going eastbound on Sally from Pusselton towards the Boulevard.
0: Now that eastbound on Sally towards the Boulevard, just off of the 7th.
1: Okay, it was Mary Frank George, 9460.
0: Mary Frank George, 9460. In black Honda, Mary Frank George, 9460, took off from the 7th, stand on Sally Avenue, going towards the Boulevard.

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1: 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They have both in the job right now.

0: say that there's no vehicles located at Strayland or Ross. No one knows what's in there or not in some of the shopping center. Strayland.
1: Got it. 0-1.

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0: sent by 3rd District, Theft in Progress, Randolph and South Street. The known white male took female complainant's wallet, backpack, $2,000, fled in a gray Toyota, complainant waiting at the tattoo shop. Being in the 3rd, that's Progress, Randolph and South, for a known white male, took female complainant's wallet, backpack, $2,000, fled in a gray Toyota, complainant waiting at the tattoo shop. No further info.
1: In a parking lot, the new outlet parking lot. So, no, I'm just not sure how his letter is.
2: Standby, 3rd District, South and South Randall for a Theft in Progress. Right now, tall with a gray sweatsuit on, taken with a wallet, backpack, and $2,000, fled in a gray Toyota. That's Randolph and South Street for a 3rd District for a Theft in Progress. Unknown door, right now, tall gray sweatsuit, fled in a gray Toyota, taken with a wallet, backpack, and $2,000, USC. Not a problem.

0: President Biden, 22nd, you responded. Principal weapon, 2634 04. Was the month beyond it. Repeating the 22nd, principal weapon, 2634 04. Was the month beyond it.
1: Second, 2634 North Broad, personal weapons, I'll found it.

0: Wayne 6-1.
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0: 1-300 Archer Street.

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1: River 11.
2: River 11, homebound of course over at 9717 East Roosevelt in the Buffalo parking lot, Buffalo Wild Wings parking lot.
1: Elizabeth, 9717 Roosevelt Boulevard.
0: Zebra 12, what's the location?
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0: Zebra.
1: Alright, Zebra 11, what's your check?
2: Nathan Dane, Victor 3501, taking back to a BMW, blue in color. I know, now the occupant.
1: Receive response.
0: Is that southbound side of the boulevard?
1: Northbound.
2: In the parking lot.

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0: is my 7th District, 1941 Nestor Street, Pentagon Gun. It's going to be a suicidal male. Calls coming through York County from that National Suicide Hotline. Male called there claiming he was going to shoot himself. After getting 7th District, 1941 Nestor Street, person with a gun calls through York County through the suicide hotline, complaining they called there stating he was going to shoot himself. I got nothing further.
1: Seventh, person with a gun, 1941 Nestor. Called in by York County Suicide Hotline. A male threatened to shoot himself. No flash. That's being the seventh. Person with a gun, 1941 at Nestor. Was called in by York County Suicide Hotline. Male called and stated that he was going to shoot himself. No flash.

0: 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Can you tag me, ready?
1: The 1500 block of Samson or the 16?
0: 15 now.
1: Get you the back, 1500 Samson.
2: Hello, 54.
1: I got you.
0: Mary Louie Williams, 9933. Should come back to Black Cadillac. I'm your occupant.
1: Receive, just caution.

35th robbery, Broad and Somerville. It's reported gone by a black male, black clothing. Unknown what was taken. Seen a 35th robbery, Broad and Somerville. Reported gone by a black male, black clothing. Unknown what was taken. 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
1: Can you just see if I'm getting back on, I'm registered Ford.
0: I'm getting the same thing. Could be available.
1: And then, one top or two. A couple of fancy pull down. And then ending in 1552.
0: That's for right now.
1: Alright, I got it.
2: You don't fall for it, you can slow it down. I'm not here.
1: Are you getting James Bond, 6 and 10 for slow down? Everything's under control.

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0: Okay.
1: 2914-2990. Driver outside, this is limit license.
0: Charles Whitmore.
1: That's correct, ma'am.

0: Paris Law Test 7 of 1941, that's the original government's in effect. 1941, that's the original government's in effect.
1: Seventh person would have gone 1941, Masters Unfounded. Being the seventh person would have gone 1941, Masters Unfounded.

0: Zero Charles. Zero 12, right into Colony, it looks like it's cleared possibly by the Seaway 89.
1: Alright, receive. It's over 5, it's over 1 to Colony, because it's cleared already by Seaway 89.

0: Car standby, 26 District, Emergency Fire 1, 75 guys. A black female into a truck. Again, repeating in the 26th District Emergency Fire 1, 75 guys, 1212 East Susquehanna. White male, white female, both intoxicated, attempted to break into a truck, still on location, nothing further. Coming out of the theft, 1212 East Susquehanna, for a male and a female trying to break into a truck, no flash on any of them. That's beaten in the 26th, coming out of the theft, 1212 East Susquehanna, for white male, white female trying to break into a truck, no flash on the truck or the people.
1: Car stop reading 3100 block of Poplar Drive. I got another set for IBU.

0: Yeah, you're talking about like Poplar and Drive and Girard. That would be the 900 block of Poplar Drive. Does that work?
1: Yeah, you can put that one.

Car stand by, 24th District, Park 3581. Robbery in progress at Aramingo and Tioga at the Taco Bell. Female inside SUV. Rob. No flash on the door. Coming out is a robbery in progress at the Taco Bell in Aramingo and Tioga. The female inside the Chevy screaming. No flash on the door, nothing further. 24th robbery, Aramingo and Tioga. Female in a Chevy SUV and a Taco Bell lot possibly being robbed. Being the 24th robbery, Aramingo and Tioga. Be a female in a Chevy SUV and a Taco Bell lot possibly being robbed. No flash on the doors.

0: Okay. I'm standing by. 24th District, Crazy 51, person with a gun. It says silver in Frankfurt, and reference to a black male, tan shirt, armed with a gun, with a white female in a red Jeep versus a male in a blue Honda. Again, 24th District. Person with a gun, silver in Frankfurt, black male, tan shirt, armed with a gun, with a white female in a red Jeep versus a male in a blue Honda minivan. Not the first. 24th, person with a gun found on the highway, silver in Frankfurt. We have an auto accident. Black male, tan shirt, armed with a gun. That's speed in the 24th, person with a gun found on the highway, silver in Frankfurt. Be over an auto accident, black male, tan shirt, armed with a gun.
1: Okay, I'm going to go ahead and say thank you.

0: William Lee.
1: Is
0: William 61 on the air?
1: 161.
2: William 51, what's that for me?
1: For William 51 or 61?
0: 6.
1: Yeah, William 61?

Zero Foster. Yes, ma'am. Delaware and Linden and 8th, 27th, 57th.

Parking lot, 24th District, Mercury Party 1, that's in progress, 3240 Gold Street. Female complaining in the black soul. Reference to unknown doer attempted to take the vehicle. Just occurred. Repeating in the 24th District, Party 1, Seth and Parkers, 3240 Gold Street. Female complaining in reference to unknown doer attempted to take the vehicle. Nothing further. No flash. Attempted to take complainants at Black Kia. That's in the 24th, theft, 3240 Gaul. Female complaint in reference to unknown doers attempted to take our Black Kia.

0: 162. Yes, ma'am. Can I get the numbers over there for this last stop?
1: You being hit by it? Yes, can you doctor the numbers to our location?

0: CI4.
1: CI4.
0: Good morning, sir. Now, if you have a chance, if you can, CRD.
1: So, it's going to be on now. 2200 Evans, sorry, there.
0: You said 2200 where?
1: 2200 and Evans. Nathan, Charlie, Barney, 12, 3, 12.

0: you just got out there.
1: Yeah. Green Jeep.
0: Oh, yeah, it came back on the Jeep. No one's on it.

0: 8700 Frankfurt Ave. We're going to be out on a car stop. PA tag when you're ready.
1: Okay.
0: It's going to be Mary William Victor, 9676. Should come back to the silver and color Nissan Rogue, one occupant.

0: 9 9 Quebec any old push over.
1: Yeah, you have a waiting unit that's on a livestock waiting for a truck.
0: That's correct, 1500 Sample. Wave 62?
1: Wave 62, if you come, if you're not Sample, I'll show you right in the middle of the block.

0: 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In addition to that, 4,100 plus that.
1: In reference to LeJohn earlier from 4 to 12, there was a fatality at 2nd and Market. Medic 27 pronounced at 11:06 p.m. and set the handle.
2: Do you have any information? Adult, juvenile?
1: Now, give me 1 second.

5-4. Oh, yes, I know. What about a juvenile one, though?

0: 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Okay.
1: Are you finding out if the front desk was notified about that?
0: They're not. 954 is going to call now.
2: Oh, this way. Thanks for calling.

39 District, Princess Cayman Airport in West Glenwood. Made third party call in reference to a gray Nissan on them. A male found a female breaking up her car windows. The gray Nissan on location. Cayman 39 District, Princess Cayman Airport in West Glenwood. The third party call in reference to a male found a female breaking up the car windows. Reference to a gray Nissan. That's further.

guys in my 25th district. I'm Brennan Glimler for a person screaming. Got a male assaulting a female and a gray Nissan also breaking out the windows. Brennan Glimler in 25th for a person screaming. Got a male and a gray Nissan assaulting a female also breaking out the windows. Nothing further. Yeah, 4, can you see our D back?

in the 7th District, 622 Artwood Drive, person with a weapon. Probably a white male, mid-40s, black hair, dark pants. Probably armed with an axe, hitting things on the highway. It's 622 Artwood Drive, person with a weapon. So white male in his 40s, black hair, dark pants, armed with an axe.

Person 97, 5th Street, 622 Artwood Drive for person 11, white male, in his 40s, black hair, dark pants. Armed with an axe. That's 622 Artwood Drive and a 74 person with a weapon. White male in his 40s, black hair, dark pants. Armed with an axe.

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1: Give me a moment, I got you. Wind 6-8. Yeah, are you on Stanton between Broad and 15th, or are you between 15th and 16th?
0: Between Broad and 15th, ma'am.
1: They should be pulling up on you momentarily.
0: Received, thank you.

0: 14X.
1: Before. Sorry, I don't want to do it. I'm sorry, I got two other stops. The driver is there.
0: Alright, where are you?
1: I don't want to do this. I'm sorry. That's who this is, I'll get to make a move. Give me a second.
0: 1100 East Hunting Park?
1: Sure.
0: Okay. Take your time. You need additional?
1: Probably one more unit.
0: Anybody in the area, 1100 Hunting Park? Back up to you before.
1: Akron, New Jersey FedEx, Fan 73, William Robert Victor, should be green cover, time was on plane 4. That's the set of the year, behind that quarter.
0: Guy with attack.
1: Blue 80, Robert Victor Zebra, on the fairway and cover. I think 5 times, 4 as well.
2: Three additional Z-rays down the East Commission. Spot total and then 10, please.
0: I receive. I just went over East Van to get somebody started. Zebra 2.
1: Zebra 2, we should.

0: essentially.
1: 14X, sir.
0: I need IBU numbers. I'm going to read Woodhaven and Evans, please. Thank you.
1: Woodhaven and Evans, receive.
2: Williams 6-2, PBA, going to be taking the vehicle to lot 10.

0: at the Sporting Goods parking lot. I have one vehicle's copper rubbing his engine, and the other car's over here that took off.
1: What kind of vehicle do you have there? Do I have a unit that has either 1120 Finkel Mill Circle?
0: You said he's been at the airport. Maybe we'll go with that, but maybe we'll use one option.
1: Special event support, Northeast. So, do you have a unit? The 1207 race for 11 in progress, strong arm by 2 miles. No additional flares, taken was USC. That's 1207 race in a 9-4 robbery, strong arm by 2 miles, no flares at this time, taken was USC.
0: I'm going to pull it up. Correct his bar up here, Pristine's Lounge.
2: Alright, I'm coming off Academy. Did they play one from Woodhaven or did they get the on? I'm not sure.
0: Looks like they most likely hopped on Woodhaven.

0: That's correct. That's what Manny D says. 20 Franklin Mills Boulevard.
1: Yeah, Boulevard, I got it. I got that.

0: zero left. You can argue if the car stops. Thank you for that. Anti-rating is going to be issued.
1: Exactly.

0: first one's Virginia, or did you say Jersey on that too?
1: See, we're two levels in lines. For if you're talking about Colorado Highway at 420 Park, it's going to be two Jersey tags.
0: I got two Jersey tags.

Coast Mine 7, this is 896 Pine Hill Road. Somebody breaking in. I have no flash. Somebody trying to enter the rear door. Do not complain, it's inside. Repeating 7th District, 896, Pine Hill Road, somebody breaking in. No flash, someone trying to enter the front door. If you're not complaining, it's inside.

7 District, agency Pine Hill, Fresh and Brickin' In. 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I'm trying to gain access to the rear, not for

0: Z4, you could argue, I mean, they get an additional set for the 100, an additional card top number.
1: Alright, so in total, you need two cars and a pet?
0: The pet is two car stops.
1: Two pets? Two pets, two cars, got it.
0: The pet, the two cars.
1: My bad, I'm sorry.
2: Alright, from my 22nd district, 24th, 25 Revere. Someone breaking in, someone trying to gain access to a front window. That's 2425 North Revere in the 22nd. Someone breaking in, someone trying to gain access to a front window. Number

0: six, apartment A is in Andy. Coming always with a message as well, so black male, black hoodie, black pants. Assault on female with a laptop, 17 and 18, pistol with a weapon, 409 South 56, apartment A is in Andy. We have black male with a black hoodie, black pants. Assault on female with a laptop, minutes refused, nothing further.
1: Hi, somebody team Fishes, 409 South 56 in apartment A, you got a black male, black hoodie, black pants. Assault on a female with a laptop. 409 South 56 in apartment A, in the 18th, I'm sorry. For black male, black hoodie, black pants. Assault on a female with a laptop.

0: at Wizards of Fire. Before my house is off the road.
1: Yeah, I think I saw that.

0: Assault William Units, meet William 3X from the Army's Amstead. Assault William Units, meet William 3X from the Army's Amstead, times 121.
1: William 6-7, receive, sir.

0: Parking lot on the 22nd District, personal weapon, 2327 off 19th Street. It's going to be a female complainant. Reference to unknown person trying to pull a knife on her. That's speeding in the 22nd District, personal weapon, 2327 off 19th Street. But unknown person pulled a knife on her, nothing further.
1: Central, can you check it? You are super loud.

First in my 22nd district, 2327 North 19 for personal with a weapon at the Roman house. Got a female, but another female with a knife. 2327 North 19 for the 22nd personal with a weapon at the Roman house. You got a female, I want a knife, burning another female.

crash of my District 8636 Ditman Street, and a person with a gun in a rear driveway. Going to be a female in a bluish gray impaler threatening to shoot somebody. 8636 Ditman, there's a person with a gun in a rear driveway. Female screaming, she's going to shoot somebody in a bluish gray impaler.

Personally, this area 8636 did mean for a person with a gun in driveway female. They did threats to someone in a blue and bluish gray in power. Thus, 8636 did mean in a 84 person with a weapon for a female making threats to someone in a bluish gray in power.

0: 试一下。喂，Can you ever find clients for Joe Lee? Sure.
1: That's just going to see if that's easy.
0: Correct.

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To be in the 12th district, and you want to find people that also can put it on. We have laid down a blue shirt and person suit. Female. Also,

5723 Belmar, 48 Pearson, on a gun, black, no blue shirt, making threats to a female. 5723 Belmar, and it's 504 Pearson, on a gun, black, no blue shirt, making threats to a female.

23 Belmar, 48 person on the ground, black male, blue shirt, making threats to a female. 3723 Belmar, that's 504 person on the gun, black male, blue shirt, making threats to a female.

0: Southwest on the first order down, 5723 Belmar, Arizona County, it's a PNN 12. 5723 Belmar, first order down, Arizona County.
1: 5736 Belmar. Minute 12 is unfound, 5736 Belmont, third person on the gun, and 12 is unfound.

0: District, robbery in progress, 107 North Conestoga. It's going to be point of knife. Tim McClain stating a known black female and black male took a purse, approximately $700 U.S. currency, fled an unknown location. Being in 19th District, robbery in progress, 107 North Conestoga, point of knife. It was going to be a known black female and black male. Took McClain's purse, still with approximately $700 U.S. currency.
1: 22nd, personally gone, Broad and Jefferson, 2 4 miles, no flash, speed in 22nd, personally gone, Broad and Jefferson, 4 miles, no flash.

9-3-107 at North Conestoga, if you point a knife by a male and female, no flash, taken with a purse and $700. Plates on the highway, seen in the 19th robbery, 107 North Conestoga, point a knife by a male and female, no flash, taken with a purse and $700.

That's I'm on the 18th. Person screaming. I have 862 old sage. 22 females on the highway fighting. That's a unit at 18th. Person screaming. 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I'm screaming for help. That's a river.

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0: North Amon 88, personal with 60 from Spruce, Columbia, Washington, North Mount Long Highway. And another call for 261 South 60th Street. That's for that.
1: From me going on.
2: Alright, drop it down. What's the location?
1: 5202 Lubbock.
2: Okay.

18, first order gunshot, 60th and Spruce, flight on the highway, no flash. Student 18, first order gunshot, flight on the highway, 60th and Spruce, no flash.

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0: Yes, sir.

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1: 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I'll call a couple minutes ago. Did it say, I know you said Cape Horn Desert, did it say how many people?
0: That's a negative. They just said Lardner's Point Park. Multiple cars, possibly some loud music.

0: I'm unfamiliar with this park. I'm at 5200 Levitt. I'm not seeing the park. Do you got a better address?
1: That's a negative. So the tower should be under the top corner.
2: I'm on the bridge. I think it technically is.
0: That's the exact way I came off. I'll let you check the smaller side further down where dead ends. It might be there.
1: I guess on the map it looks like it's at the end of the street.
0: Yeah, I think I worked out then.
3: Alright, I'm turning around.

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1: Right.
0: Sorry, 091 is on the counter.
1: Sounds good, thank you. Zebra 4, Zebra 11, you guys can resume.
0: Actually, I believe it's actually 5100 left. It's just a point of reference confusion.
1: Proceed.
0: I'm North District for any rifle solo or call me assignments, please.
1: Checking out, sir. Stand by.

0: Sorry, received at this point all three units will be in the third district and I can just be for. Thank you for all your help tonight.
1: Received, sir. Thank you.

0: to your districts. If you need anything else, please switch over to your divisional bands. Special Guns 1 is officially terminated. Everyone have a good night.
1: Okay, now if they need me, I'll be on North for the remainder.
0: I receive that, sir. Thank you. Yeah, just give you a heads up. Special events officially terminated. If anyone needs 14 X-ray, you'll be on North for the remainder.
2: Appreciate it. Thank you.

22nd, shot spotter activation, 1908 North Ringgold, 3-1 hertz. Stephen 22nd, 1908 North Ringgold, her shot spotter activation, 1 hertz.

0: Reese, the rest of the is two or four males, one male on the knife. Is that the first of the first of the two or four males, no flag, one male on the knife, nothing further.
1: No armor and knife, that's left. 3 and 17, first of the weapon, fighting the highway, 30th and rear, no armor and knife, no flesh.

Caution and monitor for a dozen progress in the 1602 South Christopher Columbus Boulevard, Swimbait to Waffle. First, a white man wearing gray hoodie, took items, but on foot, not on direction. That's a meeting in the 3rd District, that's in progress. 1602 South Christopher Columbus Boulevard, Swimbait to Wawa. First, a white man wearing a gray hoodie, took items, but on foot, not on direction, nothing further.

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to Officer Bar Radio, I'm going to have a little bit for you from Hill. Looking for anybody, or... Okay. Ninth on the assist. Ninth on the assist. 1511. Locust, not a location. You can resume. No injuries. That's being in the ninth. On the assist. 1511. Locust, if not a location. You can resume. There's no injuries. OPW has anything. 221.

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0: Clark and Bus, 31 in the 24th District. Southern Park, 3858 Bennington. No complaint in reference to the 2026 Black Jeep Wrangler. Pennsylvania license plate, Nathan Barney, Barney 6206. Taken with 10 minutes ago, repeating in the 24th District, Priority 1, that's in progress, 3858 Bennington. No complaint in reference to the 2026 Black Jeep Wrangler, Pennsylvania plate, Nathan Barney, Barney 6206. Taken 10 minutes ago, no flash, nothing further.
1: Person line 7, District 8929, Cruz Helm, over a person screaming at Curly's Pub, large fight, and person bleeding from the head, rescues en route. It's 8929 Cruz Helm, report of a person screaming at Curly's Pub for a large fight and blood, rescues en route.
0: 24th at 3853 Bennington, taken from a B.O. Black Jeep Wrangler, Pennsylvania tag, Nathan Marty Barney, 6206. No direction, speed of 24th theft, 3853 Bennington. Taken's gonna be a Black Jeep Wrangler, Pennsylvania tag, Nathan Barney, 6206, no direction.

played at Carly's Pub in the Flash. Let's see, in the 7th. Person screaming 8929 cruise down. Played at Carly's Pub in the Flash.

0: Pass the line to 7th, you just respond to 8929 Cruz, how prison screen rooms are unfounded.
1: Chairman, 8929 Cruz, sounds unfounded.

to report a gunshot to 4800 North Louvier. You can use zone as negative. Again, a CP unit response to report a gunshot to 4800 North Louvier. You can use zone as unbounded.

0: 7 P Street. Small arrest to an unknown male wearing a gray sweater. Broke into the house through the window. I don't know if anyone's still inside. That's reading the 17th. Working in progress, 1328 South 17th. It's going to be a reference to an unknown male wearing a gray sweater. Nothing further. Broke into the house through the window. I don't know if anyone's still inside.
1: 17th, burglary, 1328 South 17th. Male in a gray sweater through the window. That's being the 17th, burglary, 1328 South 17th. Male in a gray sweater through the window.

0: Proceed.
1: I have a found it robbery in progress. Occurred at 20 North 4th Street. One be pointing a gun for two Hispanic males, one wearing all black. That is one be wearing a black hoodie, khaki pants. Taken was a revolver. The plant is jewelry, 200 USC. One will be in the area, and now armed with three firearms. Nothing further.

25th, flash on a robbery that occurred 2800 North 4th. The report is on by two Hispanic males, one all black, second black hoodie, khaki pants. Taken was jewelry, $200, and a revolver. Males may possibly still be in the area. That's beaten in the 25th flash on a robbery that occurred 2800 North 4th. Reported gun by two Hispanic males, one all black, second black hoodie, khaki pants. Taken was jewelry, $200, and a revolver. They were on foot. Males may possibly still be in the area. Male armed with three firearms. Use caution.

0: Tasmania East District 4513 Talbot. Report of a person with a gun to white male operating a 2017 gray Honda Civic. Tags unknown. Company DK making threats to shoot up the complainant house. Currently circling the area. It's 4513 Talbot. Person with a gun to white male operating 2017 gray Honda Civic. Tags unknown. It's company DK making threats. Currently circling the area. Female complainant.
1: He's personally gone domestic, 4513 Talbot. The white male operating a gray Honda Civic, threatening female complainant. That's been in the eighth, personally gone domestic, 4513 Talbot. The white male operating a 2017 gray Honda Civic, threatening to shoot complainant's house.

Car stand by, man. Third for person streaming 1202 Webster Street. Some reference to male, assaulting female, perceived by third party caller. That's reading the third. Person streaming 1202 West Webster Street. Some reference to male, assaulting female, no flash. Received by caller, nothing further.

press him on the 12th Christmas Green at 73rd and Viewers. Me a female inside of Ben's thinking she's being followed by someone in a blitz. Volkswagen, I don't got her chance to see him in the 12th Christmas Green at 73rd and Viewers. Me a female inside of a Mercedes Benz being followed by someone inside of Volkswagen in an unknown direction, nothing further.

This is 7-3 in Viewless, where a person screaming. Female on Zadie saying she's been followed by someone in a black Volkswagen. That's 7-3 in Viewless in the 12th, where a person screaming. Female on Mercedes saying she's been followed by someone in a black Volkswagen. Further.

0: pressing volumes in the sulfur sauna to person screaming 7-3 and viewers losing their foundation to Peter, and as well as 7-3 and viewers person screaming losing their foundation.
1: 73rd and viewers person screaming on foundation, 73rd and viewers person screaming, that's on foundation. 12th District.

0: What?
1: Yes, we just had a shooting incident occur on site at Packard and Dyer. We have multiple casings on the ground. There's no shooting victim. I did notice there's a few real-time cameras in that area. If there's any real-time, can they switch over to Northeast Van? Charging my 7, District 700, Millwood Road. Death in progress, 4 Hispanic males, all in black clothing, trying to steal a Ford Bronco. It's in the 7th District, 700 Millwood Road, death in progress, 4 Hispanic males, all black clothing, trying to take a Ford Bronco.
0: Alright, Maker Man, you guys received Frankfort and Dyer, shooting incident only, casing found, Frankfort and Dyer. 9 to 15.

0: You received a Frankfurt and Dyer shooting incident only.
1: That's correct.
0: Okay, I'm sorry, I didn't hear you.

Horace D. Mile, 22nd District, Portsmouth, Oregon, 1501 North 15th Street, apartment G, George 2, for a male possibly shot inside or on the highway. To be in the 22nd, Portsmouth, Oregon, 1501 North 15th Street, for apartment G, George 2, for a male possibly shot outside.

passing by 22nd Street, got 1501 North 15th in apartment G, George number 2 for a photo of a shooting. Inside, that's 1501 North 15th and the 22nd in apartment G, George 22, I'm sorry, G, George 2 for a person with a gun report of a shooting. Nothing further at this time.

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1: Good morning. I'm here with Captain Rose, so number 1st episode.

0: First one on the 22nd unit just found a person with a gun. 1501 North 15th Street was unfounded. Repeat on the 22nd person with a gun. 1501 North 15th Street was unfounded.
1: But 22nd, sure, it doesn't sound like.

Car standby in the 19th District. Units received radio transmission in the area 5401 Diamond, being in the 19th District. Car standby. Units are to cease all radio transmission in the area 5401 Diamond Street.

That's about 18th District, F-44-1 Diamond, Norm DT, cellular transmission in the area. Her female claiming she has a device. That's 5401 Diamond in the 19 for a Norm DT cellular transmission in the area. For a female claiming she has a device on location there.

0: request inbound, 24th District, Priority 1, person with weapon, 1851 East Tioga, first floor. No complaint versus a male armed with a knife threatening the family. Repeating in 24th District, Priority 1, person with a weapon, 1851 East Tioga Street on the first floor. No complaint versus male armed with a knife inside threatening the family. Nothing further.
1: 24th. Personal weapon domestic, 1851 East Tioga, first floor, male armed with a knife, no flash. That's being the 24th personal weapon domestic, 1851 East Tioga, first floor, male armed with a knife, no flash.

Question about 17 Steps in Progress, 1515 South Street at Refinery Spa. White male, bald, in a black jacket, took money from the register, still on location, last seen heading into the basement. Shooting in 17 Steps in Progress, 1515 South. 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

15 Southwest, up in part of the refinery spot, white male, bully, a bed jacket, still on location, take items, 15 South and 17th, up in part of the refinery spot, white male, bully, bed jacket, take them with USC and other items, still on location.

0: Central to Jeff. 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

0: 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RTCC, can you switch over to North Central, please?
1: RTC, okay.

Burger in progress, 1515 South Street at the spa. We do have one male detained, secured. We're looking for a second male. It was last seen in the area, 1500 Cater, bald white male, black hoodie and black track pants. Plus we went into the 9th district. She just put the flash on there.

Chris, I'm on from the 1515. I'll provide information for a founded theft from Refinery Spa. They have one male apprehended. We're looking for a second male. Last seen in the area, 1500 Cater. Black male wearing a black hoodie and black track pants. Happened in the last 10 minutes. That's 1515 South. Theft in progress / from the Refinery Spa. They have one male apprehended, second male lost in the area, 1500 Cater. Black male, black hoodie, black track pants. Nothing further.

0: Carson, 24th District, emergency fire 81, person with a gun, 1856 East Thayer Street. It's a black male that's bald, short, wearing black jeans, sneakers, fired 2 shots inside a vacant property. Repeating in the 24th District, fire 81, person with a gun, 1856 East Thayer Street. Black male, short, bald, black jeans, black sneakers, fired 2 shots inside a vacant property. Nothing further.
1: Person with a gun, 1856 East Thayer. Black male, bald, black jeans, black sneakers. Just shot 2 times inside of a vacant house. That's being in the 24th. First with a gun, 1856 East Thayer. Black male, bald, black jeans, black sneakers. Just shot 2 times inside of a vacant house.

One car standby on the first for a person with a gun, 2320 Bainbridge Terrace. It's going to be reference to a white female wearing a white shirt, gray pants, armed with a gun and a brick, harassing a female. That's the feeding in the first person with a gun, 2320 Bainbridge Terrace. It's going to be reference to a white female, white shirt, gray pants, armed with a gun and a brick, harassing a female, nothing further.

First, press the down 2320 Bambry Terrace. Be a female with white shirt, gray pants. Being in the first, press the down at 2320 Bambry Terrace. White female, white shirt, gray pants.

Car stand by the third for some breaking in 1307 Castle Avenue. 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Enter the house through the rear door. That's repeating. In the third, someone breaking in 1307 Castle Avenue. Someone rushed to an unknown male wearing a multicolored jacket, black pants. Entered through the rear door. It ran out through the front door. Nothing further.

1307 Castle Avenue, so I'm breaking in. White male, multi-colored jacket, black pants, went out the front door, female complainant. 3rd District, 1307 Castle Avenue, so I'm breaking in. White male, multi-colored jacket, black pants, went out the front door, female complainant.

0: Oh, yes, in 26th District. Person with a gun, 1856 East Thayer, resume unfounded. Repeating in 24th District, person with a gun, 1856 Thayer, resume unfounded.
1: 24th District, 1856 East Thayer Street, person with a gun, resume unfounded. 2056 East Thayer, person with a gun, resume unfounded.

0: Question 526 District Emergency Priority 1. Person with a weapon, Ethan Gerard, a male assaulted with a pike, no flesh. Repeating in the 26th District. Person with a weapon, Ethan Gerard, male assaulted with a pipe, no flash, rescue is en route, nothing further.
1: The 26th District, Ethan Gerard, person with a weapon, was assaulted with a pipe, rescue is en route, no flash in the door. 26th District, Ethan Gerard, person with a weapon, male was assaulted with a pipe, no flash, rescue is en route.

0: 1240 South Buckmore, personal gun for a black female armed with a firearm. 717-1240 South Bucknell, personal with a gun for a black female, no further flash, armed with a firearm, no further.
1: ...1240 South Bucknell, personal with a gun. Black female, no further flash. On the 17th District, 1240 South Bucknell, personal with a gun, so black female. 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
0: Copy, take it over for Nightcat. Good morning. I got that. Thank you, sir. Good night.

past time is important, but because it's death or injury, when you spot and drive safely. Majority of police vehicle accidents occur while on routine patrol. It alerts their attention to stay away from accidents. Police department will provide free language assistance services for limited efficiency individuals. 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

0: 17, Fisher, personal gun, 1240 South Bucknell, I found it. 17, 1240 South Bucknell, personal gun, I found it.
1: Twelve forty South Bucknell, first with a gun, Mr. Mustard. 1240 South Bucknell, first with a gun, Mr. Mustard.

0: Sir, District 2400 South, number 8, person with weapon, third party caller for Hispanic male with a black beanie hat, white shirt with tan sleeves, black pants, gun with a razor on the highway, attempted to get into a vehicle. 17-2400 South, number 8, person with weapon, third party caller for Hispanic male with a black beanie hat, white shirt with tan sleeves, black pants, arm with a razor, trying to get into a vehicle. Hold on further.
1: Third District 2400 South, number 8, person with a weapon, second party caller, Hispanic male, black beanie hat, white shirt, tan sleeves, black pants, out with a razor on the highway. Third District 2400 South, number 8, person with a weapon, Hispanic male, black beanie hat, white shirt, tan sleeves, black pants, with a razor on the highway.

0: Crossing by the 9th District for Rivery in Progress at 658 Fairmount Ave. You have a white male with white t-shirt who just broke into the property. The male states the second floor rear window was smashed and they couldn't hear a screaming coming from the property. I'm Bishop Rivery in Progress, 658 Fairmount. You have a male calling out reference to a white male, white t-shirt who just broke into the property. The male states the second floor rear window was smashed and he could hear a screaming from the property.
1: 658 Paramount, burglary in progress. White male, white t-shirt, broke into the property and yelled for the flash on the second floor rear window. 7th District, 658 Paramount, commence a burglary in progress. A white male, white shirt, broke into the property. Second floor window, yelled for the information.

0-0 is a possibility that involves something suspicious. 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

0: Third District, person with a weapon, 2400 South Number 8. Resume is unfounded. Third District, person with a weapon, 2400 South Number 8. And resume is unfounded.
1: Third District, 2400 South Number 8, person with a weapon, resume unfounded. 2400 South Number 8, person with a weapon, resume unfounded.

0: and screaming, 329 East Walnut Lane. In the driveway, female complainant being assaulted by a known male. That's 329 East Walnut Lane in the driveway, female complainant being assaulted by a known male. No further information, no flash.
1: Person screaming, 329 East Walnut Lane in the driveway. It's going to be male assaulting a female. There's no flash. Again, 14th District, for a person screaming, 329 East Walnut Lane in the driveway. It's going to be a male assaulting a female. There's no flash.

0: Nevada, 465 per screen, 3291 Lane, give them a pound at 3291 and Lane per screen. We're giving them all a pound, thank you.
1: One moment, it's going to be on time to change for the person screaming. 14-3294 Maitland is up, found it.

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0: Crescent line is 24 for Port of Berg in progress. 2813 Jasper. Report of Berg in progress, 2813 Jasper. No complaint inside. Several people went in and fled the scene. No flash given.
1: Twenty-fourth District for Berg in progress, 2813 Jasper. It's going to be several individuals, no flash, enter the property and fled. In 24th District, Fairbird in progress, 2813 Jasper Street. It's going to be a group of individuals. There's no flash. Enter the property and fled.

0: Unit responding to the Berg in Progress 2813 Jasper. You can resume my found it. Berg in Progress 2813 Jasper. Resume my found it.
1: Twenty-fourth District for the Berg in Progress 2813 Jasper. It's going to be unfounded again. 24th District, Berg in Progress 2813 Jasper is unfounded.

0: 4-5-4. Yeah, time 4-5-4, shows one location, last 3-4-8-0.
1: NW, appear to be 5-7-8, time is 8:16 a.m.

that is a nice, lovely person. I don't diminish your value. This team is heavily on your well-being. Don't take it lightly. There's no scope to pick the safety injury. Your man on the safety team doesn't appear to be past 8 times 8:24 a.m.

0: All cars in Vine in the 19th District report of a person with a gun, 6054 Vine Street. Just male, no flash, armed with a firearm. Repeating in the 19th District, person with a gun, 6054 Vine Street. Male, no flash, armed with a firearm.
1: For Vivek Irvine, first order guys, male, no flash, female complainant on the top floor. 19th District 6054, Vivek Irvine, first order gun, female complainant on the top floor, reference to a male, I would have gone no flash.

to Lehigh Personal Weapon at the Liberty Gas Station. Male complainant in reference to a black male, black jacket, black pants. No further description. Who's on location causing a disturbance. Needs to be removed. Move male is thrown glass bottle complainant. That's the 25101 West Elgin, West Lehigh. Personal more weapon at the Liberty Gas Station. Male complainant in reference to a black male, black jacket, black pants. Who's on location to cause a disturbance? Male is thrown glass bottles are complaining. On West Lehigh, person with a weapon at the Liberty Gas Station. Black male, black jacket, black pants. Throwing glass bottles at mental health issues. 25th District, 101 West Lehigh, person with a weapon at the Liberty Gas Station. Black male, black jacket, black pants are with a glass bottle at mental health issues.

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0: 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Gonna be playing a knife, sexual assault by an individual with no flash. That just occurred again, 8th District, Reaper Progress, 9225 Melrose. Gonna be playing a knife, sexual assault by an individual with no flash. That just occurred, complaint all location.
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top command, Oryark and Ragnar, they're going to have the horse at 5400 block on North Warnock. I'm wondering if a mounting unit can start in to help them apparently access mount proper equipment. Okay, thank you, sir.

0: Okay,
1: yes, can you try seeing if anyone's riding the air there? I tried calling the headquarters, it's just ringing.
0: Mounted patrol on J-Bank.
2: Ivory 25, what do you need?
0: Requesting mounted patrol for Old York Road and Wagner Street. Loose hold from the highway for their equipment to take it in.
2: I'll call the captain.
0: Okay, sir.

0: correct. I have 35 Tom 35 and 35 Charlie 35 Commander location. With
1: it. It's a cause of an issue because they cannot bring the horse back to their stable. So, if in the meantime, if you can find another or if you call, you know, some animal group to take the horse because they can't take it back to their stables.
0: That's a 25, okay, sir. Owner of the horse shows up.

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1: I'm going to call you on the plus, I'm going to leave in the area of 34, right? I don't know the

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1: Okay, District 5800 Crittenden Street, assist the officer, police by radio. 5800 Crittenden Street, assist the officer, police by radio. A car stop, not answering.

0: Car standby, please. Units are referred to 5800 Critterton. If not location, you can resume. No injuries to police. One East says 5800 Critterton. You can resume. No injuries to police. Officers accounted for.
1: Responding to the SF 14th District, 5800 Crittenden. If not on location, you can resume. There's no injuries to police. All units are accounted for. Again, 14th District for the SF 5800 Crittenden. Not on location, you can resume. All officers are accounted for. There are no injuries to police. WPRW 578 times 946 AM.

0: armed with mace, dispute with a known black female, black overgarment, threatening Kaplan and her son. That's 5933 North Park Avenue for a person with a weapon. Female complaint in reference to a black female or overgarment threatening Kaplan and son. Nothing further.
1: Female, black female wearing black overgarment. She's after the maze making threats. Again, 35 for a person with a weapon. 5933 North Park Ave. Could be a known black female wearing black overgarment. She's under the maze threatening a female. Reference to a female on with a knife. FP9 district person with a weapon. 1425 Locust. Female on with a knife. She's gonna leave.

progress. The second party caller texted 911. Person two black male armed with a pocket knife made entry and sexually assaulted a female inside. That's 250 West Livier for a rape in progress. Second party caller texted 911. Two black males armed with a pocket knife made entry, forced female. Nothing further. Also on the board is the servant's house.

Mail, Oregon 35th West Church for Rape in Progress 250 with Levere. For two black males onto the pocket knife, there's no further description. Assaulting a female inside.

0: 24th District, robbery in progress, Kensington and Allegheny. On Allegheny, point a knife. Five black males, taken with a purse. Last seen on foot towards Jasper Street. Well, only flash we have is a black male, short dreads, blue jacket, blue pants. That's repeating the 24th, robbery in progress, Kensington and Allegheny. On Allegheny, point a knife. Five black males, one of them is short. The short dreads, blue jacket, blue pants. Seen on foot towards Jasper, taken with a purse, nothing further.
1: Pressure problem progress, Kensington and Allegheny. On Allegheny, going to be point of knife by five black male, one of which is a black male with short locks, about 18 years old, wearing a blue jacket and blue pants, taken with a purse. Again, 24th District, for robbery in progress, Kensington and Allegheny. On Allegheny, going to be point of knife by five black males. One has short locks, about 18 years old, wearing a blue jacket and blue pants, no flash on the other four. They took a purse.

responding 24th District, Kensington and Allegheny, it's not on location, you can presume it's unfounded. Again, 24th District, further over in progress, Kensington and Allegheny, it's going to be unfounded.

across my 35th comes a weapon job, 3933 North Park. Female complaining, reference an unknown black female, black overgarments, blue sneaks, she's armed with mace, sitting on the steps, refusing to leave. That's being in the 35th weapon, 3933 North Park. Female complaining, it's an unknown black female, black overgarments, blue sneakers, armed with mace, sitting on the steps, refusing to leave, non-verified, she's crossing, describing her.

0: our customer 14 comes a weapon 35 East Shell, and at the AutoZone, got a complaint and wrestle a 5'5" tall black female braids, wool sweater, black pants, small purse. She was stealing, she was told to leave, and now she's possibly armed with a weapon, it's non-verified. 14 weapon 35 East Shell in AutoZone, got a complaint and wrestle a black female 5'5" braids, wool sweater, black pants, small purse. Possibly armed with a weapon. They're saying she might have pepper sprays on, non-verified, just caution.
1: Personal weapon 35 East Shelton Ave at the AutoZone. It's going to be a black female 5'5 tall with braids, wearing a wool sweater, black pants, carrying a small purse. Possibly armed with pepper spray. Again, 14th District, personal with a weapon. It's also a theft in progress for 35 East Shelton. It's going to be a black female about 5'5 with braids, wearing a wool sweater, black pants, carrying a small purse. Possibly armed with pepper spray. She was also stealing from the store.

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1: V25.
0: I have 25 warning following a vehicle down, not in pursuit. Going northbound Front Street, passing Westmoreland. It's going to be a Delaware tag of 297980 being occupied by an elderly black male. Again, that was the last seen northbound Front Street, passing Westmoreland.
1: I received, and what's the reason for the following?

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Green check while RTC is having switch over to 25th Memphis. It is a car stop. 06, 0464 TX.

0: Hold on, you to stand by 25 District Transformation 104. Investigation is going to look out for a great actor with Delaware tag of 297980. Last seen going northbound Front Street at West Warren. It's been occupied by a elderly black male or dark complexion Hispanic male, clean shaven, bald headed with a gray t-shirt. Vehicle is in felony status. Again, 25 District, one for investigation. Bassett Avenue, front West Warren, used for like a front gray Acura with Delaware tag of 297980. Being occupied by an elderly black male or dark complexion Hispanic male, clean shaven, bald head, been ugly. Wear a gray t-shirt, it is a felony golf offense vehicle.
1: Anybody in the fortune has found a weapon job 35 East Shown, he was found at 35 East Shown, first weapon, he was found, thank you.

some flash information on a vehicle that took off on 39, correction, 25B Barney. Going to be looking for a gray Acura TSX with a Delaware tag of 297980. Vehicle's going to be occupied by an elderly black male or dark-complected Hispanic male, clean-shaven, bald, wearing a gray t-shirt. Vehicle's guard for Prince was last seen northbound on Front and Westmoreland in 25th District. Flash information for a male. Warning reference taking off on 25 B. Barney. 401 West Lehigh Ave. Going to be looking for a gray Acura TSX with a Delaware tag of 297980. Be occupied by an elderly black male or dark-complected Hispanic male, clean shaven, bald, wearing a gray t-shirt. Last seen at Front and Westmoreland. The vehicle is guard for Prince.

0: Mickey Whistler beer. Great from Pirate News, my panel. Thank you.
1: Thirty-five Metric from Raycon Progress 250 West Lazier, compounded again. 35 Metric from Raycon Progress 250 West Lazier, compounded.

0: a white male, handicapped, red hat, armed with a metal pole, making threats. Again, the first district. First mortal weapon, 1526 pack grab, as you can see. Gonna be a white male. Red hat, armed with a metal rod. 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
1: Adequate personnel on location. Stand for the assist 5100 Ludlow, the 19th district, in the 18th district on foot pursuit. And there is sufficient personnel on location. WPRW 578, 10 is 1041 AM.

0: Can you see if the drone units are available to switch over to type the roof or firearm in 5-1 Lella?
1: Hey, don't go to 5-1.
0: Thank you.

5 and the 26 for report of person with a weapon, Citizen Burks. Report of person with a weapon, Citizen Burks. On 5th Street, in reference to a group of juveniles on rocks at passing vehicles. Going to be 1, Denville, 8 to 9 year old, curly hair, no further description. Repeating, group of juveniles on the highway on rocks at passing vehicles. Going to be 1, Denville, 8 to 9 year old, curly hair, no further description.

0: 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Person screaming for a black female with a gray shirt wrapped in a blanket screaming on the highway in the Pofretta.
1: Four mountain person screaming, black female with gray shirt, scrapping a blanket, screaming on the highway, mental health issue, 24 and mountain.

0: You have been fined and put the rifle of the weapon, number 5 members, supervision, I found it. Rifle of the weapon, 5 members, supervision, I found it.
1: The weapon is from one sounded, 5th and Burke's personal weapon is from one sounded.

0: 8th and right now has some progress. For an Asian male with a yellow work vest and a white female with a black shirt, attempted to break into a white van. That's the end of the 3rd District, number 8 and right now coming out of the 7th progress. For an Asian male with a yellow work vest and a white female with a black shirt, attempted to break into a white van. Nothing further.
1: District 8 and Rittner, Burba, theft, second party caller. Asian male, yellow work vest, and a white female with a black shirt trying to break into a white van. 3rd District 8 and Rittner, theft in progress. Second party caller, an Asian male with a yellow work vest and a white female with a black shirt trying to break into a white van.

0: self-harm, possibly armed with a gun. She suffers a mental health crisis. Again, in the 15th District, 1204 Fillmore Street, person with a gun. Also, a 54-year-old female, there's no flash on her. She's possibly armed with a gun, suffering a mental health crisis, attempting self-harm.
1: 15th District, 1204 Fillmore, person with a gun. Suicidal 54-year-old female. Possibly armed with a gun inside. 15th District, 1204 Fillmore Street, person with a gun. Suicidal 54-year-old female. Possibly has a gun inside. Call came from the Philadelphia Crisis Line.

0: sitting on it in black sweatpants, brandishing a firearm with an extended clip in the air. Non-verified. Again, in the 15th District, 4532 Loring Street, person with a gun. On the porch, in reference to a Hispanic male with curly hair, heavy set, wearing a black shirt with white writing on it and black sweatpants, he's brandishing a firearm with an extended magazine in the air. His flash is non-verified.
1: 15th District, 4532 Loring Street, person with a gun. Female. Complainant. Oh, Hispanic male, curls, frosted tips, heavy set, black shirt, white writing on it, black sweatpants. No proportion waving a gun in the air. The 15th District, 4532 Long Street, person with a gun, female complainant. A Hispanic male, curly hair with frosted tips, heavy set, black shirt, white writing on it, black sweatpants, on the porch waving a gun.

0: stand by on the 24th for a report of personal screaming, Castor Ave in Kensington, group on one. That's repeating, person screaming, Castor Ave in Kensington for a group on one.
1: Therefore, there's a Castor on Kensington, person screaming, a group assaulting one. Castor on Kensington, person screaming, group assaulting one.

0: 17th District, 2-4 man, person screaming on found at 17th, 2-4 man, person screaming on found at.
1: 17th District, 2-4 mansion, person screaming, me someone found it. 2-4 mansion, person screaming, me someone found it.
2: Christ and Vine is 26th District for report of burglary in progress, 143 East Island Street, called in by a neighbor. Reference to a Hispanic male, orange vest, no further description. Trying to break in through the rear door. Let's repeat them. Burglary in progress, 143 East Island. Called in by neighbor, Hispanic male, orange vest, no further description. Trying to break in through the rear door.

0: All cars standby in the 16th District. The report of a burglary in progress. 5017 Aspen Street. Black male, slim built, taking items from inside the house and placing them onto a bike and a shopping cart. Repeating in the 16th District, Burglary in Progress, 5017 Aspen Street, black male, slim built, taking items from inside the house and loading them onto a bicycle and a shopping cart.
1: So in the 16th District, 5017 Aspen Street, Burglary in Progress, black male, slim built, taking items from the house, putting them onto a bike and a shopping cart. 5017 Aspen, burglary in progress. Black male, slim build, putting items onto a bike and a shopping cart.

0: And that's it. In the 15-7417 Torso Avenue, person with a gun, black male, bald, wearing green shirt and green pants, he's armed with a firearm. Repeating, in the 15-7417 Torso Avenue, person with a gun for a bald, black male, wearing a green shirt and green pants, armed with a gun, this flash is an unverified.
1: Person with a gun, black male, bald headed, green shirt, green pants, 15th District. 7417 Torresville, person with a gun, black male, bald headed, green shirt, green pants.

0: in the 15th, 4532 Loring Street, person with a gun. But again, in the 15th, 4532 Loring for person with a gun, resume unfounded.
1: 4532 Loring, person with a gun, resume unfounded. 4532 Loring, person with a gun, resume unfounded.

0: to the 68th District responding to Work in Progress 5017 Aspen Street. You can resume on Bandit. 5017 Aspen, resume on Bandit.
1: 5017 Aspen, rotary in progress, 5017 Aspen, rotary in progress, resume on Bandit.

0: 2014. It's coming in as a theft in progress, 5301 Chew Avenue. At the Fresh Grocery, you're looking for a black male, white or gray hoodie with a white shirt, stealing items. Apparently a repeat offender, 5301 Chew Avenue. Fresh Grocery, you're looking for a black male with a gray hoodie, correction, gray hoodie, and a white shirt, stealing items, repeat offender, nothing further.
1: On the 14th, District 5301 Chew Avenue, but with that Fresh Grocer. Black male with a gray hoodie, white shirt, taking items. On the 14th, District 5301 Chew Avenue. Theft in progress at this Fresh Grocer. Black male, gray hoodie, white shirt, taking items.

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District 4540, Vista Street, Burswater, Guy. White Line Hispanic, Bell, 26 in White Jeep, Grand Cherokee, Mary Silver, William, 7600. Search on the block, making threats. 15 District 4540, Vista Street, Burswater, Guy. Some mail complaint at Ernest, White Line Hispanic, Bell, 2016 Jeep, White Jeep, Cherokee, Pennsylvania, Tag of Mary Silver, William, 7600. 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

0: Third District has some progress east and right now I'm found it. Third District has some progress number 8 and right now I'm found it.
1: Third District 8 and Brittner. Up in progress, small found it. 8 and Brittner. Up in progress, with someone found it.

town. I'm getting reps to an open property. I got a female complaining root ETAs about 5 minutes and unverified. So 14 Bergen Park, 4675 Germantown. Female complaining ETAs about 5 minutes for open property and unverified disclosure.

14-Kerberg in progress, 4675 Germantown Ave, going to be a female complaint with an open property. Again, 14-Kerberg in progress, 4675 Germantown, going to be a female with an open property.

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1: Just want to make you aware, Cayman is a local. I have units respond, 5701 Tacony. Says a boat's on fire at the loading dock. Fire reports en route.
0: I received that. Marine units on the air? Any marine units on the air?
2: Good.
0: Hey, yeah, you guys are aware of 5701 Tacony, there's a boat on fire at the loading dock.
2: Marine Air Loomers, so one's going to be responding.
0: Alright, thank you.

0: Excuse-moi, pardon, thank you.
1: For the Burger in Progress, 4675 Germantown is going to be unfounded again, 14th Ezra for the Burger in Progress, 4675 Germantown is unfounded.

0: Okay. Privacy glass. Just want to use flesh on a missing tenderage for like 53-year-old black female. She was last seen wearing a pink, all pink outfit with designs on it. She's about 4'9", 120 pounds. We don't have a direction for her. When the mother woke up, she was out of the house.
1: I received that. What district and what location?
0: I'm sorry, this is the 19th, 449 North Hobart.
1: I see.

about Fortune 35 Flash information on a missing tender age out of the 19th District, missing from 49 North Hobart. He'll be looking for a black female, Karina Chapel, going to be 53 years old with a DOB of 61673. She's 4'7", approximately 77 pounds. Female suffers from Down syndrome and dementia. She was last seen wearing an all-pink outfit with designs on it. There's no time of occurrence. Again, 19th District. Flash information on a missing tender age, 49 North Hobart. Going to be a black female, 53 years old, about 4'9", 77 pounds. She was last seen wearing an all-pink outfit with designs on it. Female does suffer from dementia and Down syndrome. I have no known locations that she frequents and no time element.

0: Car stand by. It's going to be in the 15th District, 4835 Frankfort Avenue for a person with a gun, cutting on assignment, for black male, wearing a white shirt and shorts, carrying a blue bag. He's armed with a firearm and a knife. Inside, making threats assaulting a female. So the female caller is disconnected. That's 4835 Frankfort, for a person with a gun, black male, white shirt and shorts, carrying a blue bag, armed with a firearm and a knife, assault a female, making threats. Call disconnected.
1: I think there's a person with a gun, 4835 Frankfort, and he is black male, wearing a white shirt and a blue bag. He has his gun and knife, assaulting a female inside. Again, I think there's a person with a gun at 4835 Frankfort Ave. He is black male, wearing a white shirt and a blue bag. He also has a firearm and a knife, assaulting a female, assaulting a female.

0: Hi, City Central. Yes, ma'am. Central 3023 has a female to go at Primark 1033 Market. They need a female for the search. The only female I have in Central is on a priority. They're absent. No other females. I don't know if, like, the third could help us out. 1033 Market, it's TX 1034.
1: Yeah.

0: Megan, this is Neil. I'm going to be tied up on an arrest sale, so we need help from another district to search a female 1030 free market at Primark, please.
1: Ten three four. That's 1034 in the 9th district. They need a female to search. They have all of one female officer who's tied up on an arrest. Does the 3rd district have anybody they can borrow?

19 Railway in progress. One of those is a connoisseur, but somebody pulled a knife. And I will let you know, short black and white, and a bright red shirt. Think it was a purse. It's a 19 Railway in progress. One of those is a connoisseur.

bicycle purse. Get 19th Death Strike from Robert in Progress, 107 North Conestoga. The point of knife by a known black female, dark complected, short, wearing a bright red shirt. Taken was a curse in the last 10 minutes.

0: car sent by the first pitcher coming out as a personal weapon, 15th in Oregon. It's going to be Ed Duncan. It's going to be a male armed with a lighter, feeling suicidal, wanting to throw one himself. Again, in the first district, personal weapon, 15th in Oregon. It's going to be a male armed with a lighter inside of Dunkin' Donuts. Feeling suicidal, wanting to throw one himself.
1: First district, personal weapon, 15 in Oregon, inside of Dunkin' Donuts. It's going to be a male wanting to harm himself. He's armed with a lighter. Again, that first district, personal weapon, 15th in Oregon at Dunkin' Donuts. It's going to be a male making threats to harm himself. He's armed with a lighter.

0: Carson 924, personal gun at front and left and fat. In front of a grocery store. Two Hispanic males, Hispanic female, and a black Subaru, all armed with firearms. Making threats, a speeding 24, personal gun, front and left and fat. In front of a grocery store, two Hispanic males, and a Hispanic female, and a black Subaru, unknown tag, all armed with firearms. Not verified.
1: Hispanic males, one Hispanic female, and a black Subaru, all armed with guns.

0: Unit responding for the person with a gun, front and lipid cot. You can resume, I found it. Person with a gun, front and lipid cot. Resume, I found it.
1: Report the ship, front and lipid cot, first, whatever, resume, I found it. Front and lipid cot, first, whatever, resume, I found it.

0: 253930 North 9, somebody breaking in, known black male, arrived in a red sedan, PA tag Nancy Frank Eddie, 5837, broke into location, is trying to harm male inside. That's the 253930 North 9, somebody breaking in, female complainant, known black male, arrived in a red sedan, PA tag of Nancy Frank Eddie, 5837, broke into location, and is trying to harm male.
1: 3930 North number 9, someone breaking in. Known door, black male. Red sedan. Nathan Frank, 85837. Looking to the property, assaulting a male inside. Some 25th District, 3930 North number 9. Someone breaking in is a known door, black male. Arrived in a red sedan. Nathan Frank, 85837. Broken to the property, assaulting a male inside.
2: He's responding to 4675 Germantown, Burglary in Progress, I found it. 4675 Germantown Avenue, Burglary in Progress, I found it.
1: 14 District, 4675 Germantown Avenue, Burglary in Progress, I found it. 4675 Germantown Avenue, Burglary in Progress, I found it.

0: hear the person screaming, 1418 calling, she's in a claim being assaulted by a male short, wearing shorts instead of a white Ford Taurus, juveniles are on location, this person screaming, 1418 Collins Street, a female being assaulted by a black male short, inside is a white Ford Taurus, nothing further.
1: Collins Street, person screaming, a female complaining, assaulted by a black male with shorts, inside a white Ford Taurus, this person is reporting, 18 Collins Street, person screaming, assaulting a female black male with shorts, inside a white Ford Taurus.

0: into 253930 North Marina, somebody breaking in, unfound it. That's the 253930 North Marina, somebody breaking in, unfound it.
1: North 9th Street, someone breaking in, someone found it. 3930 North number 9, someone breaking in, someone found it.
2: Carson and Biden, the 24th, for a report of robbery in progress, business in the Somerset, plugging Hispanic male, hat and black hoodie, no clear description, pointed knife, attempting to take a phone. Robbery in progress, business in the Somerset, Hispanic male, pointed knife, Hispanic male, hat and black hoodie, no clear description, attempting to take a phone.
1: Report is recognized in the Somerset, but a robbery for a knife. Hispanic male with a hat and a black hoodie trying to take a phone. 24th District, Kensington and Somerset, photo robbery put a knife. A Hispanic male's hat and a black hoodie trying to take a phone.

0: Respond into the robbery in progress. Kensington and Somerset, resume my found it. Robbery in progress. Kensington and Somerset, resume my found it.
1: Well, this is Kensington and Somerset, robbery in progress. This is on target. So, this is Kensington and Somerset, robbery in progress. This is on target.

0: Ben. Ah, proceed. All right, unit 7. It's going to be westbound Hunter Park from Oriole Road. It's a white transit van. From Holyoke Road. It's going to be a Zebra yesterday, Mary 7351 white Ford transit van. That's a 25 time 9 well, westbound 100 Park from Holyoke Road. Going for investigation at this time. Okay, wait, Jason, this vehicle at this time or no?
1: They were following it. 25 Charlie was monitoring it. No pursuit was declared at any time.
0: But they're fast at any time, 1:15 p.m.
1: Okay, thank you.

Old York Road. We're looking for a white transit van. Libra yesterday, Mary 7351. It was struck the 25 Tom Nice vehicle, nobody injured. It's westbound Honey Park from Old York Road. It's a white transit van. Libra yesterday, Mary 7351, nobody chased it.

0: All right, Nathan. Nathan, we're gonna have to have that vehicle nail built out. RTC, come over. We're gonna see if we got a cap. Again, there's no entries to police at this time. No pursuit. No one was ever pursued. Monitored by 25 Charlie. It's gonna be 1:18 p.m.
1: Okay. I give enough further describing information that the vehicle is located 9th and Wingo Hawking unoccupied. 9th and Wingo Hawking at a white transit van is located unoccupied.

0: and the 2539-30 North 9th. We have a person screaming female complaint in reference to a violent male assault location refusing to leave. That's the 2539-30 North 9th. Person screaming female complaint in reference to a violent male assault location refusing to leave.
1: District 3930 North Number 9, person screaming disturbance on male location, no flash. 25th District 3930 North 9th Street, person screaming domestic. Male becoming violent at the location, no flash.

0: 1515 Walnut Street, 1515 Walnut, TX1549.
1: I'm standing by in the 9th District for personal gun at Vine and Broad. We have a black male inside of a black Mercedes with tinted windows. He put a firearm out at the window. PA-FAG, Louie X-Ray Nathan, 4370. He was last seen on Vine from Broad Street after exiting Vine Street. We have no complainant. 9th District, personal gun, Vine and Broad, black male in a black Mercedes with tinted windows. Put a firearm out the window. PA-FAG, Louie X-Ray Nathan, 4370. Last seen on Vine from Broad Street. No complainant at this time.
0: Black male in a black Mercedes with tinted windows. Operating recklessly, was pointing that gun out the window. Answering a tag of Larry X-Ray Nathan, 4370. Last seen on Vine Street. So the 9th District Broad and Vine, on Vine Street, no direction. Black male in a black Mercedes with tinted windows. Operating recklessly and pointing that gun out the window. Anyway, attack of Larry X-Ray Nathan, 4370.

0: Clark Environmental 9 Fisher Corp. Personal Weapons, 5015 Art, Cheddar DHS. We have a juvenile black male with short braids, no flash, armed with a frying pan. Continue 9 Fisher Personal Weapon, 5015 Art, Cheddar DHS. We have a juvenile black male with short braids, no flash, armed with a frying pan. 9
1: Fisher 1515 Art. Personal weapon, a black male juvenile, short braids, armed with a frying pan. 1515 Art.
2: Got 331 and root for that transportation plan.
1: Okay, thank you.

0: 15 Arch.
1: Got 331 and route for that transportation plan.
0: Okay, thank you.

coming out to 25440 West Cortland, personal weapon, female complainant in dispute with known female, female attempting to hit complainant with vehicle. That's the 25440 West Cortland, personal weapon, female complainant in dispute with known female, female attempting to hit complainant with vehicle.

Bert Lynn, it's going to be a known female, no flash, attempting to hit another female with a black Acura. In 25th District, Crystal 11, 440 West Cortland. It's going to be a known female, no flash, attempting to hit another female with her black Acura.

Tiffany Avenue, Woodward Hills.

0: Person minded 18, first one to gun 3 in Chestnut. For a female shot on a highway, that's what's getting me. 18, first one to gun 3 in Chestnut for a female shot on a highway.
1: Well, gun 3 in Chestnut. It's going to be a report of a female shot on the highway. Again, 18th District, person with a gun 3 in Chestnut. It's going to be a report of a female shot on the highway. There's no flash on the door.

Question by 5th District person screaming 658 Wendover for a toddler on a roof. 5th District person screaming 658 Wendover for a toddler on a roof. Fifth district person screaming at 658 Wendover, it's going to be a toddler on a roof. Again, fifth district person screaming 658 Wendover, it's going to be a toddler on a roof.

0: Isaac 26, good afternoon. Available for night command. Please resume weekend command. Isaac 25.
1: Parisiva, good afternoon. Isaac 25, you are resumed. Isaac 25, you are resumed. 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

0: Step right, come in. See if 25th unit can meet me over at neighborhood services. I got a plane here for a theft of a blanket family.
1: Second.
0: Hey, it occurred at Solomon Temple on the Erie Ave. I'm not sure if that's going to be the 24th or 25th. She's going to be a theft before complaining walked up to me in the parking lot before roll call.

0: Clear up on command. Alright, one of the TOM units for the detail showed up. He's going to write the report. It's going to read 602 West Erie. Can you drop it off at Dirt Block TOM 4 and resume the 25th? Thank you for your help.
1: Appreciate it. 25, you can resume your SAM unit. Dirt Block TOM 4 is going to write it up.
0: You just read it to me over there, please.

0: Right there, flight command. And the numbers are 3915. 3915.
1: Thanks, man.

0: Hi, my name is 71-13 Rising Sun. This is the precious creative and planning one of the summer coming across from the apartment. The male saw the female attempted to drag her out of a silver SUV with a pet bag at 741-082. The plaintiff tried to intervene and the male started throwing items at her window. Rising Sun versus Scream in second district for a male saw the female attempted to drag her out of a vehicle. Silver SUV with a pet bag of X-ray Frank, 741-082. The plaintiff tried to intervene and started throwing items at her window.
1: Second district person screaming 7-1-1 rising strong across from the apartment. It's going to be a male assaulting a female and attempting to drag her out of a silver SUV with a temp tag of XXY Frank 741082. Again, second district for a person screaming it's going to be a male assaulting a female out of a silver SUV with a Pennsylvania temp tag of XXY Frank 741082. Nothing further.

0: car sent by the 3rd District person with a gun, 2319 South Marshall Street. It's going to be a male with black hoodies, armed with a firearm, kicking down the door. Again, in the 3rd District, person with a gun, 2319 South Marshall Street. It's going to be a doer kicking down the door, wearing a black hoodie, armed with a firearm. No further.
1: Very good, Greg. 2319 Marshall. By a group wearing black hoodies. 10th District, person waking in, 2319 South Marshall. Could be pointed gun by a group in black hoodies.

0: need a medic at a Lubin Pass in that guy.
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0: I'll be doing CPR.
1: Gotcha.

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0: Details off and running. We're going to start out in east at northeast and far northeast. Please let the appropriate bands know.

0: Pleasure was Jack.
1: Yes, ma'am.
0: Congrats, ma'am. It looks like it's going to be up in New Orleans, up in east, northeast, far northeast.
1: East, northeast, and far northeast.
0: Thank you. Good afternoon.

questions. But for quick thing, before you speak, remember you're judged by what you say. The ability to communicate clearly with others is an important part of your job. 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Training and experience to overcome tension is best when you care about the asset of it. That's what we said.

0: K1X right now.
1: Sir, can you tell me the time that K180 came over with this transmission?
0: 4, 2:34.

0: for a person screening at 1218 North Owls. That's to an officer 1 for being the 9th person screening. Slowly taking North Owls in office 2 for the juveniles versus 1 with the credit.
1: North Owls and order person screening. For a group of juveniles on 1, there's no flash. And again, in the 19th district, 1218 North Owls and order person screening. For a group of juveniles on 1, there's no flash.

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1: As a medic, 37, going to be transferred to Memphis.
0: 37 to Memphis, thanks, sir. What RTF or HDN, sir?

0: Proceed, ma'am.
1: This is missing person we have in the 24 seconds in Allegheny. It's going to be 11-year-old runaway, CX1877. He is going to be autistic. Requesting the 15th District Unit to head over to Frankfurt Transportation Center to see if she got off at the bus there. She boarded the 3 bus at 11:13 a.m.
0: Okay.
1: Thank you.
0: State Northeast. TX1877. East is looking for 11-year-old autistic runaway. They got on a 3 bus at 11:13 a.m. They believe she may be in the area of Bridge and Pratt. She can have a unit check. They're slashing the job. In Northeast, they have a picture. I'll see if I can get it in your Teams app. Morning, do you need, sir?
2: Sorry about that, sir. Sam 708, please.
0: We're Sam 708?
2: Yeah, sir. Change of destination, they're now going to Pennsylvania.
3: I don't feel it, but then.
2: It's fine, Joe, they haven't left yet.
0: So I see there's a Teams app picture. Can we put that in the 15th also?

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1: All right, that's Harvey the Boulevard in the area, Harvey.
0: Just up by northbound, out of lanes, 2 miles on a scooter, no tag. I'm on the interline, so I'm trying to keep an eye on them.
1: All right, again, that's northbound, outer lanes, Harvison and the Boulevard.
0: They just took the light. They didn't see me. They're just driving recklessly. They just took the light. They're northbound, outer lanes. I'm going to see if I can keep an eye on them. Gordon, you could show me heading that way.
1: Okay, receive.

0: This is Yvonne.
1: Quick, Marshall on the third. Yeah, saw that result of Berg. They're going to be looking for a white male wearing all black, and the younger black male wearing all black. He was armed, they went through the rear lessons. Let's see them on the direction.
0: I received it, did they take it?

Invasion, 2319 South Marshall Street. The last half hour, looking for a white male with all black clothing. Probably by a younger black male, also wearing all black clothing. Both were armed. They fled through the rear of the property in an unknown direction. Again, 3rd District, flash information, bounty home invasion, 2317 South Marshall. We're looking for a white male with all black clothing, accompanied by a younger black male with all black clothing. Both were armed. They fled through the, they came through the front, fled through the rear of the property in an unknown direction. Unknown direction. They did not take anything. And you saw she both were armed.

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1: Dirtbike 100.
0: Dirtbike 100, good evening, make us available. Can we get a 7 wish for 40 car stop, 4700 Whitaker Ave?
1: Alright, good evening.

0: I'll wake Sheriff Black Panther onto the 9th Road to the location.
1: Officer, 4835 Frankfurt Avenue, for a person 11, domestic. The black man with a white shirt, black pants, he's armed with a knife, broke into the property. He also has some mental health issues, he's watching. Again, 15th District, 4835 Frankfurt Avenue, for a person 11, domestic. Known doer, for a black man with a white shirt and black pants, he's armed with a knife, he broke into the property. He also be having a mental health crisis from that.

0: 10-19, respond to the first scream at 1218 North Allison, resume the sounder. Repeating in the 19th, first scream at 1218 North Allison, resume the sounder.
1: Allison, person screaming up County. 1218 North Allison, person screaming up County.

0: 7 back coming to Allegheny. It's going to be a negative at the time for 1516 start rank. So they're on the 15 down for them.
1: I received, thanks. JD's. Sir, I mean, it's that picture that helped me.

0: Chris Hamline, 22nd District Report, approaching 11 at Roll and Drawer Avenue, coming northbound side of the Bar Street line. Male fellow staff, unknown to or stolen location, is repeating 22nd District Report, approaching 11 at Roll Street and Drawer Avenue, north side of Wall Street line. Male staff, unknown to or stolen location, and set the place with notified. Nothing further.
1: 22nd, Broad and Gerard, quarter person 11, quarter of a stabbing on the northbound side of the Broad Street line. Rescue is responding. And 22nd District, Broad and Gerard, quarter person 11, quarter of a stabbing on the northbound side of the Broad Street line. Rescue is responding. SEPTA is notified.

0: Jaden North Central Park. Serious other assignment, burn drug TX2245. Stephanie just called and said that male stat fits the description of the male in that assignment.
1: We'll start up.
0: Okay.
1: And do they need me to start in with the PBR machine?
0: Still right there.
1: Mary 75, yeah, let's see that.
0: Okay, that's correct.
1: I see. Command, is PPA on there? Do they have a machine, or is it just me on the D?
0: PPA.
2: PPA.
0: Yeah, she have a TVR machine.
3: Unfortunately, I don't, ma'am. Sorry.
0: Okay. All right, that's a negative on PPA with the machine, but they are on the air.
1: I received command just for point of reference. I'm the only one with it today. Slowing me up. I'm coming from Southampton to the Boulevard.
0: All right, receive.
4: George 40.
0: George 40.
4: Yeah, you can resume that, George game. We're close by.
0: All right, George 45. You can resume.
1: Question.
5: Mary 75, did they give you the correct address? We're going to be at 5700 towards Moss, Point Claire.
0: Okay, I'll change it.

0: Can you give me the location where Certified Command is headed?
1: 5700 Torresdale, 5700 Torresdale, Morph Playground.
0: Let's see.
2: Hey, let him know his full sign on this detail will be done by Andy.
3: Right.
2: And he's going to be with Team 1. Just meet all with wherever Team 1 is.
1: All right. Everybody 5.
0: See you, Matt.

0: George 45.
1: George 45.
0: Yeah, that was there when you were in there at Iron Lego and Westmoreland. Send you about approximately 8 airports.
1: Okay, any units in the area? Aramingo and Westmoreland? Aramingo and Westmoreland? Oh, 5 dirt bike.
0: Russian, that's around 1.
1: Alright, 345.

0: 这么早去了。联系十八处。22nd Flashes, Commissioner Fannis Stabby, Roland Girard. Currently for a black man wearing a black mask, he fled westbound on Girard Avenue within the last few weeks of an adult male stabbed in the right arm and right side. He is responsive. Again, 22nd District, Flashes, Commissioner Fannis Stabby, Roland Girard on the subway line, the subway platform. For a black man wearing a black mask, he fled westbound on Girard Avenue in the last few minutes. We have an adult male stabbed. Twice, once to the left arm, once to the right arm, once to the right side. He is currently responsive. Okay, brother.
1: Isaac 26, receive that and show me as 24.
0: Yes, sir. Good afternoon.
1: Good afternoon.
2: Bike ride, heading south, and also from Red Line Road.

0: 再飞飞速罗宾的涡轮指控的继续梦想的。再飞飞速罗宾的涡轮指控的继续梦想的。
1: Webinar is half on this mobile personal webinar pad. Webinar is half on this personal webinar pad, I'm sure.

Contact on the 24 fire on place of screaming, 3143 Arbor Street. It's going to be Unit 1. A female caller who's not on location is reference to a black male. Half clothes, assaulted a female on location. That's being 24 fire screaming, 3143 Arbor Street. It's going to be Unit 1. Called in by a female not on location, a black male who's half clothes, assaulted a female on location. It's going to be a known male. Look further.

3143 Arbor. Florida person screaming under first floor. Black male in his boxers assaulting a female on location. Again, 24th District, 3143 Arbor. On the first floor, Florida person screaming. A black male in his boxers assaulting a female inside. Nothing further.

0: Yes, sir.
1: Be on the website.

0: Maria.
1: Great team, 1-0. Are they seeing anything in the far northeast? If not, read the void. It seems like that's where our activity is going to be.
0: Alright, rest of you. Regular team 1, any activity in the far northeast?
2: Mary 11, that's a negative. We're just actually still waiting here for the sergeant. He wants to meet us at the head south.

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1: Isaac 26.
0: This is the 11-year-old?
1: That's correct, sir.
0: Hey, keep me posted.
1: Will do, sir. TX-1877-1877. East Division is looking for an 11-year-old autistic runaway. She's been known to frequent the Ulta store down there in the Fashion District. They're splashing a job. If you could have some units, keep a lookout down there. Worse,

Yes, ma'am. TX-1877. 1877. Have the East Division looking for an 11-year-old, autistic but an 11-year-old female. There is flashing assignment. She has been known sometimes as frequent 18 and 16 more than 23rd at Ridge. Just put that out there for your officers to keep an eye out.

0: time for the Public Force of Economics at Giant. Black Hills, Gray Jacket, Black Panther, Black Hills, Black Hoodie, Black Click Rush Light, and Pleasant 8, Gray Honda, Corey, Pate, Mary S. A. John, 5155. Messy, Missouri, 5 months ago. Third, the Public Force of Economics at Giant. Black Hills, Gray Jacket, Black Pants, Black Hills, Black Hoodie, Black Pants, Click Rush Light, and Pleasant 8, Gray Honda, Corey, Pate, Mary S. A. John, 5155. Messy, Missouri, 5 months ago.
1: Allegheny, you're going to be negative results at 23rd and Ridge.
2: I see that. Thank you so much.
3: So yeah, well, what's up with the missing tender agents from East?
2: Yeah, Rank K, an 11-year-old autistic female. She's got multiple divisions looking for her. She's a couple places she's done this before and landed.
3: Did you mention Ulta? Is that like a sewer tree frequency you said?
2: That's correct. In the Fashion District there on Market Street. Central Survey now.
3: Yeah, I've received. I'm floating around Central at the moment. I'll be in the area as well.
2: 1 second, I'll get you to flash.
3: Down to 15th district teams?
2: Should be, hopefully. There was a little delay on that. It's definitely an East team, though. Look what I have. The 11-year-old black female with braids. She's wearing a pink dress with gold buttons and white shoes with a G as in George on them.

0: 6.
1: Sí, a 6 creas un show mi bravo.
0: A 6 creas un show. CI 1 and 6, Rock North, Rock South.
1: Alright, you can put me in South, I'll be floating around.

0: Yeah, sure. Primarily, but I'll put it on where I need it.
1: Of course, thanks.
2: Crime scene line in 39th District, 3000 North Carlisle Street. Black male, white shirt, blue shorts, armed with a firearm on the side of a blue Jeep. That's routine in the 39th, 3000 North Carlisle Street. Person with a gun, black male, white shirt, blue shorts, armed with a firearm on the side of a blue Jeep.
3: That's in progress. 5100 Benjamin Ave at the Bryn Mawr Apartments. Going to be two people wearing black masks and all black clothing, breaking into vehicles that we were parking lot this evening, the 19th. That's in progress. 5100 Lebanon Ave at the Bryn Mawr Apartments. Two people wearing black masks and all black clothing, breaking into vehicles that we were parking lot. Nothing further.
4: 39, 3000 North Carolina. Put a person with a gun. Put a black man wearing a white shirt, blue shorts. Side of a blue Jeep, and a tag was given. In 39 District, 2000 North Carolina, for a person with a gun, for a black man with a white shirt and blue shirt on the bottom, side of a blue Jeep, no tag was given, no direction up from further. Nineteen, 5100 Lebanon Avenue, for a theft in progress at the Bryn Mawr Towers. With two people wearing masks and all black clothing, breaking into vehicles in the rear parking lot. Again, 19th District, 5100 Lebanon Avenue, order of theft in progress to Bryn Mawr Tower Apartments. Have two people wearing black masks and all black clothing breaking into vehicles in the rear parking lot. Nothing further.

0: Still by command.
1: We're wrapping up on Farsdale. Have all three teams focus on the 15th and 24th for now, since that seems to be where we're spotting the most activity.
0: Sign all the teams, then 15th and East.

0: pussy.
1: This is a missing 11-year-old juvenile female from the 24th adult at Ulta and at Sephora. However, it's a mall security business by Bill Constant because they think we'll get them.
0: I receive that. Thank you. Yeah, negative results for the fashion district, but they notified security down there and they will also keep an eye out.

0: person by an 18th party, one personal weapon, 712 South 56, front bank female, no flesh, inside of a white Nissan, armed with pepper spray, meets the male complainant. Skin in an 18th personal weapon, 712 South 56, front bank female, inside of a white Nissan, armed with mace and a box cutter, meets the male complainant, nothing further.
1: White Nissan, one of the eight passengers, male complaint, rescue response.

39, 3000 North Carlisle, personally been offended. 3000 North Carlisle, personally been offended.

0: Hey, station 7-9, a person screaming, Lavelle Boulevard on Woodward Street. Sweet Russell, white male, heavy set, black shirt, blue jeans. Possibly attempted to jump off a bridge. Speed on the 8th District, person screaming, Roosevelt Woodward Street, for a heavy set, light male, black shirt, blue jeans. Possibly attempted to jump off a bridge. Nothing further.
1: Woodward and the Boulevard, for the person screaming, the white male, he's heavy set, wearing a black shirt and blue jeans. Attempting to jump off the bridge, maybe an overpass. Again, 8th District. Woodward in the Boulevard, reporter person screaming. Portable white male, he's heavy set, wearing a black shirt and blue jeans. This is attempting to jump off the bridge, possibly an overpass or something further.

0: 15. Customer, 35th District, person with a weapon, 5203 North 15th Street. Black male, black clothing, armed with a weapon, also came out as a domestic. 35th District, person with a weapon, 5203 North 15th Street. Black male, black clothing, armed with an unknown weapon, also came out as a domestic. No further information.
1: Person with a weapon, 5203 North 15th Street. Also, black male, black clothes, arms with an unknown weapon, having a dispute with a female complainant. It's also domestic. As repeating in the 35th, person with a weapon, 5203 North 15th Street. Also, black male, black clothing, arms with an unknown weapon, having a dispute with a female complainant. Also, came out as domestic, just not the specific.

0: this one first when it done. It's going to be 3501 Cedar Street, CSL, Hispanic male, gray hoodie, black jeans, black sneakers, starting to shoot the employees. It's going to be in the 24th district for a person when it done. 3501 Cedar Street, CSL Plasma. It's going to be 8M, it's going to be black male, gray hoodie, black jeans, black sneakers, starting to shoot the employees. That's further.
1: Person by 24, flip for the gun, 3501 Cedar. ESL Plasma for Hispanic male, gray hoodie, black jeans, black sneakers. Third employees with a firearm, it's being in 24, flip for the gun, 3501 Cedar. ESL Plasma for Hispanic male, gray hoodie, black jeans, and black sneakers. Third employees with a firearm,

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1: Still like 950.

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2: Shepard, screaming, what about Will? Where are you going with that? Earth 5, he's gone to the position of Roosevelt Mover, resume my founder, speaking at 18.9%. Scream at Roosevelt Mover, resume my founder.

Send by the 19th, first with a gun, 605 North 53rd Street. Be in reference to a known black male, 5'8", wearing all brown clothing. Making threats and armed with a firearm inside of a blue two-toned Hyundai. Last seen going northbound on 53rd, that's repeating in the 19th, first with a gun, 605 North 53rd Street. It's going to be a known black male, 5'8", all brown clothing. Making threats armed with a firearm inside of a blue two-toned Hyundai. Last seen going northbound on 53rd, nothing further.

605 North 53rd Street. Thank you. Property or ground food and turnips include a firearm used by hands of a Bluetooth on Hyundai with a purple C-Tag of Louis Isaac Bader, both found to be in the summer. Okay.

0: 0 Mike Mary 50.
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0: 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Drop them down at Tom's reasonably.
1: That's 24, 5, 3, 1, 7.

0: There's a 940 person screaming, working on a JFK. We need a water fountain. Female complainant in reference to being assaulted by black males, locks, all black clothing. We're in a long run location, but in an unknown direction. Speeding on 940 person screaming, 1400 JFK. Here's a water fountain. There was going to be a black male, locks, all black clothing. No long run location for an unknown direction. I said.
1: Okay, my 1400 John Penny Boulevard. No complaint about assault by no black mall, black clothing, and a flood in an unknown direction. Yeah, nice person screaming, 1400 John Penny Boulevard, near the water fountain. No complaint about assault by no black mall, black clothing, and a flood in an unknown direction.

Correspondent 1000 Park, Wolf. Looking for a white female, 5'200", with brown hair, gray hoodie, blue jeans, last seen on foot towards Hutchinson Street. I don't know what was taken. I was in the 3rd Thunder Park, Snyder Wolf, for a white female, 5'200", brown hair, gray hoodie, blue jeans, last seen walking towards Hutchinson. I don't know what was taken.

Franklin Mountain District, Dustin Parker's 900 Wolf Street. I saw a white female about 100 pounds with brown hair, wearing a gray hoodie, blue jeans. I don't know what was taken. She was last seen towards Hutchinson. In that third district, Dustin Progress, 900 Wolf Street. I saw a white female about 5 foot 200 pounds with brown hair, gray hoodie, blue jeans. I don't know what was taken. She was last seen towards Hutchinson.

0: shot. It's a third. That's a very slight open shot.
1: Eastbound Testing Progress 900 Wolfers and my Found. It's been a 30. Eastbound Testing Progress 900 Wolfers and my Found.

0: PBR's issue over here on N. Mary Street. We got a pretty heavy downpour right now, so details going to be on pause until this rain stops.
1: Okay.
2: Right one on that. 4600 Fairfield Ave, separate from Carson Police.

0: semi, the 35th district person with a gun, third and sparks. Asian male, hat, arm tattoos, armed with a gun. Well, gun is implied, not seen. Subpoena 35th district, person with a gun, third and sparks. Asian male, hat, arm tattoos, possibly armed with a gun. No further information.
1: Crime Time 35th, person with a gun, third and sparks. An Asian male with a hat, arm tattoos, armed in it. Crime Time 35th, person with a gun, third and sparks. An Asian male with a hat, arm tattoos, armed in it. Nothing further.

0: 964.
1: Well, let's trust that. 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
0: 1100 Chestnut.
1: That's correct.

0: Yeah, if anyone's gonna lie, just have you sloshing around Leanne at Romingo. Looks like the DMG tour is coming through here now.
1: Hey, buddy's out riding new squash rounds. We'll be hiring our mango. Unity tours out.
0: It looks like they're south on our mango.
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0: Doesn't look like it, but let me double check with them.
1: I'm all good. 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
0: You want us to reinforce the line?
1: 1400, fine.

0: Yeah, well, I'm going to be in Rapid Roll and Roar.
1: Yeah, I wonder.

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1: Yeah, I'm good.
0: Plane to Dash, I'll read you on North Central to give him a call.
1: Alright, I'll switch back over.

0: 15 4506 Castor. I've seen my complainant reference to a white male, navy blue shirt, black jeans, black sneakers, attempting to assault the cashier with a bottle. The 15 4506 Castor. I've seen my complainant reference to a white male, navy blue shirt, black jeans, black sneakers, trying to assault the cashier with a bottle. Nothing further.
1: For a white male, navy blue shirt, black jeans, black sneakers, attempted to assault the cashier with a bottle. There's no further. Prisma, 3rd District. Prison Screaming, 2175 South Howard Street. Question of a suicidal female. There's no further information. This is 3rd District. Prison Screaming, 2175 South Howard Street. Reference to a suicidal female. There's no further information.

0: Okay.
1: On 6-4.
0: 4. Okay.

0: on at 3260 Moore Ave in front of the Sunoco. He'll be blackmailed. No further description. Armed with a machine gun. That's the 22nd District for a personal gun at 3260 Moore in front of the Sunoco. Blackmail. No further description. Armed with a machine gun. Nothing further.
1: Hi, 22nd, personal gun, 3200 CCB Moore. That's a no-go for a black male, no further description, armed with a rifle. That's repeating, that's 22nd, personal gun, 3200 CCB Moore. That's a no-go for a black male, no further description, armed with a rifle, nothing further.
2: Weapon 1359 East Price Street, Unit 1. It's a male, no flash. Assaulted, complaining with a knife. Repeating the 4th District, person with a weapon, 1359 East Price Street, apartment 1, male, no flash given, assaulted, complaining with a knife, no further information. Rescue's en route.
3: Fire 4.
1: Crescent 14, person with a weapon, 1359 East Price Street, apartment 1. The female complainant, person being assaulted by a male armed with a knife. That's repeating 14, personal weapon, 1359 East Price Street, apartment 1. Is a female complainant, person being assaulted by a male, still flesh, armed with a knife. Rest results en route.

0: Okay. And this one says we're going to have a person with a gun at 3000 North Hutchinson in reference to shots heard and a possible person shot.
1: Bomber.
0: Yeah, the 2000. Do you have the actual location? Or you just give me the job.

25th. It's coming out of a person with a gun at 3000 North Hutchinson. Report of a shooting. There's no flash. Rescue 25th. First we've got 3000 North Hutchinson Street. Report of a shooting. There's no flash. Rescue's route.

0: 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So, Real Time Crime on the air, Real Time Crime.
1: Carson Cesar.
0: Yes, ma'am. Could you switch over to 25th, please? Reference to case number 2911.

0: Vikings over you on the air.
1: I think he switched over to the band where the incident is occurring. What's the status?
0: I came out with a report of a shooting at 3000 North Hutchinson. There was nothing showing, but then Temple said they just had a walking bed shot victim. The double shot in the arm. They said it occurred 10th in Clearfield.

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1: Item 26, receive.

this first experiment 2175 North Howard Street, which I founded at the beginning of 2015. Transpond says first experiment 2175 North Howard, you know, which I founded. First of all, 26, he is on person screaming 2175 North Howard, resume the founder, speed is 26. He is on person screaming 2175 North Howard, resume the founder.

0: Essex. Yes, Essex. 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I'll be on 26, just monitoring. They haven't located a scene yet.
1: Received, sir.

0: Third place man, 100% Tars, y'all. 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Yeah, I'm gonna try to see if it's gonna go down or not.
1: And the units in the air, harvesting the source of white male, white third place.

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1: 95 at Hobson Fargo. Everybody, time 3, can you start over?
0: Everybody, time 4, start me in.

down to the street council of Hutchinson for the last few minutes. We're waiting for a 30-year-old. Now he's white brown complexion. He's wearing a gray track suit, plastic gloves, one on foot in other directions from that suit. And 20 dispatch information found a shooting 3,000 North Hutchinson. For a 30-year-old man, he's white brown complexion wearing a gray track suit, plastic gloves, one on foot in another direction from that. Caution, Ellsworth.

0: Butterworth Street. An application from receiving a message online 30 minutes ago from a 17-year-old female stating threatening suicide, method unknown. It's a 15-person screening, 215 Hayward Street. We're calling on a location, received an online message about 30 minutes ago from a 17-year-old female threatening suicide, unknown method, another brother.
1: In 15, 2175 Hayward, 4 person screen for suicidal female, no flash.

0: Temple with by a green Nissan with a PA tag of Mary Church, Mary 9556. Right.
1: Location 3100 North 10th. Now struck in the right wrist. Possibly involves the 2021 Nissan PSA of Mary Sean. Correction, Mary George, Mary 9556. And 30-year-old black male, light complexion with a gray track suit, plastic gloves. Direction taken unknown.

0: believe the best of that. Thank you.
1: Yeah.
2: Thanks, Chris. Great. Thank you.

0: The other one. The other one. I remember the Roman Gerard. The scene has been released. I'm resuming from out here. I'm headed over to Hutchinson Street.
1: Harrison, sir.
0: Put a picture of the suspect in the teams after the 26th, 25th, and 26th.
1: Harrison, sir. And the scene's 31, 3 110th.

7, black male juveniles, kicking gas. There's repeat in 22nd District. Report of death in progress at 2634 North Broad Street at Sunoco. 7, black male juveniles, kicking gas. Nothing further.

2228 North 18th Street. Suicide of female, pull herself with a knife, and be advised, we're seizing route. Nothing further.

0: I mean, 10-5 Cantrell, it's a group of 5 males, females, fighting sliders, juveniles, and location. It's in the third person screaming, 10-5 Cantrell, for a group of 5 males, females, sliders, fighting, juveniles, and location.
1: This 10-5 Cantrell, person screaming, a group of 5 males, females, fighting, or juveniles, and location. 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

0: Mike, come in. I'm on the dinner right now, and I'll get a phone with the
1: Okay, I'm going to bring them
0: over, please. You over, get a rock shelf. Make sure you bring the 22nd District Final Teams with you. Great. Would have been Delta Con 1 and 2 take Sales 3 to Game 3 down there, please.
1: Hello, Delta Con 1 and 2.
2: Yes, take Sales 3.
0: Yeah.

0: just seeing how it's going on. For the remainder, teams 1 and 2 will be northeast and east, and team 3 will be down in south and possibly central.
1: Okay, I agree.

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The wine spirits. Black male, black North Face jacket, black jogger pants. Merchandise flooded to the IHOP. In 3rd District, 1940 South Columbus, South in progress. Black male, black North Face jacket, black jogger pants. 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

0: 电网，
1: 电网，
0: yeah, I'm assuming for Patrick for the shooting. What was the time after that stabbing, Roland and George?
1: 1 second.
0: I think I'm just pronounced at 437.
1: 439.

22-28, North 28th, personal 11 unfounded. CI-1, in the left arm, in the left side, stand by on the H.

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0: Commercial robbery alarm at 2101 West Lehigh. We were having an assault. That's repeating in the 39th. The commercial robbery alarm at 2101 West Lehigh Avenue is false.
1: Oh, well, West Lehigh robbed off the storm.

0: Yes, ma'am. Have a set for a car stop and a pest stop, Broad and Lombard on the 1750 side, please.
1: Okay.

0: Commander, they need a tile team.
1: Mary Eleven, you need a tile team. 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
1: Yes, ma'am. 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
1: Sound 7, most likely does.
0: I'm sorry, ma'am. I'm supposed to be on them dance.
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0: Alright, William 5-3. Yes, ma'am, yes.
1: Okay, thank you.
2: Same here, sir.
3: Same.

0: Tia from Grandma DC's over here, please.
1: This is Robert along 10 East. I don't have tonight's auto panic alarm. This is Robert along 10 East. I only have tonight's auto panic alarm.
2: Commercial Avenue, Snipes. 39th District, residential Gregory, 1617 Rowan Street. Unknown doer is something to the entry to the property. That's repeat. 1617 Rowan Street. Unknown due to something to get entry to the property. My information.

0: Jay.
1: Proceed.
0: Take number 3444, PFL, robbery in progress. Someone injured at this time, be point of gun. Who is possibly driving a SUV, dark blue. He's not. Arkansas Tech. Today is going to be Mary 10350.
1: That was Arkansas, you said?
0: Yes, that's correct.
1: Hey, anything trackable?
0: As of right now, we don't have no other information.
2: Raymond 2043 Shelton Avenue.

0: the plate they're giving was actually the victim's plate, not the dealer's.
1: Yeah, one. Got it. Thank you. The car wasn't cardiac, correct?
0: That's correct. They just took a watch as of now, that we're aware of.

0: burglary in progress, 1500 North 51st Street. I need a female, no flash, trying to break in and out of things. I'll just repeat the 19th burglary in progress, 1500 North 61st Street. Reference to a female, no flash, trying to break in and out of things. I'll talk further.
1: In progress for a female no flash. 1950 North 61, burglary in progress, female no flash.

22nd, limited flash information, found a point of gun robbery. That occurred at 17th and Susquehanna. Right now we're looking for a dark blue Nissan SUV with a male occupant that fled the area. Unknown direction. Again, 22nd, limited flash information, found a point of gun robbery. 17th and Susquehanna. Right now we're looking for a dark blue Nissan, tags unknown at this time. Dark blue Nissan SUV with a male driver. Taking with a watch from the victim. Nothing further this time. Second District, flash information, found a point of gun robbery, 17th Susquehanna. Currently looking for a black male, short night, medium complected, younger male, wearing all brown clothing. Played that dark blue Nissan SUV, tags unknown at this time, in an unknown direction. People want to watch. Again, 22nd District, flash information, found a point of gun robbery, place of occurrence of 17th Susquehanna. Look for a black male, short night, medium complected, younger in age, he's wearing all brown clothing. Taken with a complainant's watch, male fled in dark blue Nissan SUV, unknown tag at this time, in an unknown direction. Use caution, this male is armed.

Not far. I'm going to see you out there.

0: 个三十八的那个 OK 我上车了
1: OK Alright, there's some other units get in the area, don't pursue the vehicle
2: So we'll have to stop in case I'll phone you out
1: Okay
3: Ready 46, I apologize, is it sufficient?

0: robbery alarm, 10 East Colony Avenue. It's going to be a founded vest, black male, about 5'10", low cut, dark complexion, wearing all black, fled in a white truck. PA tag of Zebra yesterday, Michael, 6705, taking over unknown items. That's correct.
1: Flashing information, found a retail theft, number 10, East Colony from Snipes, for a black male, 5'10 at night, with a low haircut, dark complexion, wearing all black clothing. He's fled in a white truck with a Pennsylvania tag at Zebra yesterday, Mary, 6705, unknown direction. Again, 35th District, flash information, found in retail theft for number 10, East Colony, Snipes. Look for a black male, 5'10 at night, with a low haircut, he's dark complexion, wearing all black clothing. Fled in a white truck with a Pennsylvania tag at Zebra yesterday, Mary, 6705.

0: 谢谢三叔。
1: 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She's parked in front of the Giant right now. The person following them is still behind her because 30 unit NTX is coming.

0: Are you ready, sir?
1: May I see you come over?
0: Mary 86.
1: Mary 86.
0: Hold us over the car stop. 3200 Kensington Ave. Be attack when you're ready.
1: Okay, go ahead with the tag.
0: 2 Zebra John 36. You should come back to Can-Am.

0: Yeah, Tom, see.
1: Mary 86?
2: Yes.
1: All right, that's correct. There, right, 3200 Kansas 10, 3200 Kansas 10. Here. For a male, no flash, I want the firearm inside. Speed in the 12, person with a 6744 Geiger. Speed a male, no flash, I want the firearm on side. And the speed with a female, nothing further.
3: I'm just going to give it to you real quick. I saw you were busy earlier. Be born in Togo. We have a found a strong arm robbery. Time elements, 5 to 10 minutes at this time. Committed by a black male, all black clothing, to the cell phone. Possibly. What's southbound on B. Barney? On the unit while I was giving you that, said it possibly happened 3,400 arms. If you have RTC on the air, if they could just switch over and reference this.
4: I got it.
2: RTC, man.
4: Can you switch over to 25th, please?
2: Okay.
4: Carson, on the 14th district, someone breaking in, 5-3.

Point Pit. Flash information of bandit strong arm robbery from 3400 Gorham Street. Strong arm. Wear a black male, wearing a black hoodie and black pants, took the complainant, assaulted the complainant, took her cell phone, fled in an unknown direction. Again, 25th District, flash information, confounding strong arm robbery, 3400 Orms, a job reads B in Tioga. Look for a black male, wearing a black hoodie and black pants, assaulted the complainant, took her cell phone, fled in an unknown direction, nothing further.

0: William 65.
1: 1300 Arch Street. Okay, yes, sir, for car stop.
0: Okay.
2: Yeah.
0: Still bike command?
2: Yeah, I have a good message from that unit. This is not a conversation. They can issue just the regular PBR, the paper copy.
0: PBA. PBA?
2: Hey, it's exclusive.
0: Ma'am, is that 3200 testing out? Is that one of your pop? Okay.

continue to find the roadway in progress, 1500 North 61st Street. You'll resume with Delta. That's feeding the 19th roadway in progress, 1500 North 61st Street. You'll resume with Delta.

0: 10 to 9, first with a gun. 1, 2, 3, 6, Wallace. I'm coming in as 1200 Wallace. Black male, gray hoodie. Shot another male flash. Possibly inside the home. Mr. PDM, nice photo, first with a gun. 2, 3, 6, Wallace. Black male, gray hoodie. Shot another male. We're going to transfer them first.
1: First one, 9th District, coming off the first one of gun, 1236 Wallace Street. Report of a shooting, possible flash of a black male gray hoodie. Lighting towards 11th and Wallace. I know if anyone was actually hit. Let's repeat that knife. First one of gun, 1236 Wallace Street. Report of a shooting, black male gray hoodie. I have some shots inside of the house. He was lighting towards 11th and Wallace. I know if anyone's hit. Let's have the first.

0: in the middle of the juvenile. Okay, thank you. Yeah, six.
1: Yeah, six, go ahead.
0: It is going to be found at the medical location working on the person. I don't know if it's a male or female or if they're adult juvenile at this time.
2: Houston Drive.
1: Six, okay, proceed.
0: Proceedings.
2: All we got right now is that it's going to be a male adult.
0: Perfect, thank you. Yeah, six.
1: Yes, I forgot that, thank you.
3: CR1, I'm still around east. Is that a stabbing or shooting?
0: The person struck by the train, front Burks.
3: Alright, stable or critical?
0: Medical location working on them. All we have is the adult male.
3: I'm answering 924. I'll take care of it.
0: Receive, sir. Thank you.

0: proceedings.
1: Okay, so the man was in a still alive. That's what he said. He's got to see where he's being taken to. He's not. He's being taken to Temple.
0: All right.
1: Yeah, I want to receive. Thank you. Okay, the original was on the 9th.
0: Yeah, 1-3, can you repeat that?
1: It was CI-6. The personal event job in the 9th on Wild Street. Is there any update on that one?
0: Yeah, I was just monitoring the announcer. It looks to be sounded. There's no one actually shot him. No one to work with. They do have a scene out there.
1: Alright, so no one hit, just a shooting incident.
0: That's correct, sir.
1: CI-6, receive. Thank you.

0: location for 26?
1: Just stop taking this for the evening and this is our mission.
0: Stop and give them a location so they can meet you.
1: That's an Ontario.
2: See that, thank you, I think.
0: Boy, 167.
2: Completed close, I was in 13th and Sansom Street.

found a shooting in 1236 Wallace. I'm up from fucking right middle, very left hand. West and east on old Wallace from the 1200 block in the last 10 minutes. There's a good knife flash of me. So the shooting in 1236 Wallace. I'm from like a fucking black middle, very left hand. Right.

0: Yeah, there are a lot of fire facilities. For people in 12 and Margaret.
1: And we can start everyone up.
0: Just everyone over here.

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1: 2-3. So, the disturbance with the security guys at 7 o'clock from the airport.
0: Okay.

report of a shooting, possible flash of a black model, black clothing, but all put towards Clearfield. There's PD in 25th, first with a gun, in one with Indiana. Possible flashes of black model, black clothing, lightning towards Clearfield.

0: Good evening. We're Two Pressure Car. Can you hold us out on the car stop at 8202 East Roosevelt Boulevard, PA Tax? I'm ready.
1: Good evening, guys.
0: Larry, Tom, Nancy, 7858 should come back to a white Jeep. Unknown occupants.
2: No, all the drones are there.

0: County Walker's with Office 4020, Resort of Boulevard at the Knights End, room 146. We have a playroom with the female officer suicide, arms of the knife, for Susan Ruth, that's in a second. Resort of Weapon 4200, Resort of Boulevard at the Knights End, room 146. Male complainant, rooms of female, China, from herself using a knife, for Susan Ruth, nothing further.
1: Resort of 20. Second District, Crystal Weapon, 4200 East Roosevelt Boulevard at the Knights End, room 146, rest of the suicidal female arm with a knife. 15th and Second District, Crystal Weapon, 4200 East Roosevelt Boulevard at the Knights End, room 146, rest of the suicidal female arm with a knife. Rescue's also on route, that's for them.

0: 801 West Indian, inclusive of confounded. In the 26th District, press for design 801 West Indian, inclusive of confounded.
1: Send out 25th, units found in the press for design 801 West Indian, resume confounded. Speed at 25th, units found in the press for design 801 West Indian, resume confounded.

0: Mega 75.
1: Stand back, Mega 75.
0: Yes, man. Ground levels. Can you give me the numbers over here?
1: And they're going to be 17th 14045. You're welcome.
0: William 64.
1: William 64.
0: Car step numbers, 1200 Sam's, which is RTF.
1: Okay. Zebra 6.

0: would be livestock, violation would be 1301A, unregistered vehicle.
1: Can I have the driver's info?
0: Give me a minute. Zebra 6, PA OLN number would be 35052358.

This is Black Mercedes, E360, VIN number would be William, Dan, Bologna, United, Frank, 56, X-ray, 87, Bologna, 01, 6414.

26 District 531 South in Progress, 1833 East Letterby Street. It's going to be in reference to a 30-year-old black male breaking into a red vehicle. That's repeating 26 District 7 in Progress, 1833 East Letterby Street. It's going to be a 30-year-old black male breaking into a red vehicle. Nothing further. First number 26 South in Progress, 1833 East Letterby. A red vehicle, that's repeating 26. That's in progress, 1833 East Letterby. Two black males, we're going to a red vehicle, that's repeating 26.

0: first and last second. Eastbound first 1140 South East Roosevelt Boulevard. We just outside of the speed in a second. Eastbound first 1140 South East Roosevelt Boulevard. You first in the second.
1: Well, this is District Press with a gun broad and area. You could have done something found it. And this one is District Press with a gun broad and area. You could have done something found it.

0: Lane 64.
1: Lane 64. 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

0: 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Oh, no, I don't think it was.
1: No, they did. I found it there.

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1: 2-5-4, no, B-3. B-Bravo. Driving the 7 on the 4 car stop.

0: Mike
1: 26. Yes, ma'am, can you get this up? 35 South, 3200 block of Smooth Front Street, please.
0: 3200 North Front, okay.
1: Thank you, ma'am.
0: You're welcome. Had a screamer come out, Germantown and Erie. Malcolm Clayton says he's being followed by a white Durango, eastbound on Erie. And now saying front and Erie.
2: Just had a couple units flow up on me. Just keep us up, boss.

0: No, yeah, please. You are at 11:30
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0: Please, let me tell you, yes. Yeah.
1: Report of the weapon at 2414 North 18th Street, 260 female on with a pepper. Corrections, what's my address? SPN-28 report of the weapon at 2414 North 18th Street, 260 female on the pepper.
2: Hello, this is back in 2414 North 18th, for a personal weapon. This 16-year-old female, armed with a knife, there's no flash. It's also domestic. Again, 22nd, 2414 North 18th, for a personal weapon, domestic. This 16-year-old female, no flash, armed with a knife.

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1: Hey, Wi-Fi.
0: Yeah, I'm listening to that job at the 25th. Hold me out with a couple of units from the 25th District at B and Erie.
1: Okay.

0: 继续往上去。一会儿车。
1: Can you hold me out on car driver 2350 Laney Street?
0: Yeah.
1: Right.

0: plus or minus 12 foot.
1: Direction?
0: 18.5 foot, spruce support of first one we got. So like a flesh and black male, short and height, wearing gray clothing. Supposed to be put a firearm on a female. It's going to be a female complaining. They're probably doing spruce. I'm not a reportable person with a gun. Flash with a light complexion, black male. He's going to be short in height. Gray clothing. Supposed to put a firearm out. It's going to be a female complaining.
2: AT52 is a reported person with a gun. Reported black male, light skin, short, height, all gray clothing.
3: Put a firearm out of a female complaining.
2: And 5-2 is spruce for the first one to gun. Full of black man is white skin, short and height, wearing all gray clothing, full of firearm out of the female complaint. Speed over 1-0.

0: Proceed.
1: Your weapons that are reported does have the 3448 sample. Two of your swim victims. Two victims, one SEC fail and found the 3446 sample. Situation on the vehicle that fled.
0: Proceed. The I-6.
2: CI-6, did you say there was a victim?
0: Negative, no victim. Just an FCC in front of 3446 Tampa.
2: CI-6, okay.

0: This is Jay.
1: I see.
0: Yeah, so just some update for that shooting, 1236 Wallace. That door was standing at an Airbnb close by 1102. Wallace left in a blue Subaru Impreza with an unknown New Jersey tag. They're timed at around 6:45 p.m.
1: I received. Catch me up. This is a known door?
0: It was from an accident earlier, so they didn't know each other prior to the accident.
1: I got you.

0: Proceed.
1: I have RTC switchback over, please. Over at the sample.
0: No problem, common air. Yes, ma'am. Can you switch back over to 20,000?

0: crashed in Miami, third personal gun, 1009 Tree Street. It's going to be a narrow shot in the head. Oh, excuse me, it's in the third district. First gun, 1009 Tree Street, for a male posse shot himself in the head. Rescue's en route.
1: Third district, 1009 Tree Street. Report of a person screaming. Report of a shooting, possibly self-inflicted. Rescue's en route. Again, third district, 1009 Tree Street, report of a person screaming. Report of a shooting, possibly self-inflicted, but rescue.
2: 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I'm sorry, 15th and Ramstead? 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
1: Thereby Tom 3.
0: Paris left for a close up. 3400 Jasper, right? Yeah.
1: Okay.

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0: Я думаю, что вы обидели.
1: Ага.

in Progress, 50th and Market Street. 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Last seen leaving in a white sedan, that's repeating the 19th. 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